0: 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The City of Balch Springs is currently seeking vendors for their Trunk or Treat event on October 30th. 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
1: Stardate October 5th. For sky watchers across the eastern United States, the planet Jupiter will vanish early tomorrow, hidden behind the crescent moon. The rest of the country will see an impressively close encounter between the two bodies. The vanishing act is an occultation, from a Latin word that means to hide. Over the centuries, astronomers used these events to learn more about the Jovian system. Precise timing of occultations helped astronomers understand the planet's orbit, which helped them zero in on Jupiter's distance. And it takes a few seconds for the planet to vanish and reappear. The exact timing, combined with Jupiter's distance, helped refine its diameter. Occultation studies also have included radio waves. Jupiter's magnetic field sculpts a teardrop-shaped bubble around the planet. It also creates powerful radiation belts. Watching Jupiter vanish behind the moon revealed the extent of both. Occultations are less important to scientists than they once were, but they're still fun to watch. This one plays out before or during dawn. Jupiter looks like a brilliant star. From the eastern U.S., it'll wink out before dawn, with Jupiter and the moon quite low in the sky. From a little farther west, the occultation will be in progress as they rise, with Jupiter popping into view shortly thereafter. Those in the western states will have to settle for an especially close encounter between Jupiter and the moon. You can find out about McDonald Observatory visitor programs at mcdonaldobservatory.org. And for the McDonald Observatory, I'm Billy Henry.
2: Mesquite weather tonight, clear to partly cloudy with a low near 61. Tomorrow, sunny and pleasant with a high near 84.

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1: Few today recognize the name Uday Bauman. Yet, during ragtime's heyday, Bauman's 12th Street Rag was one of the most well-recognized tunes around. You're on The Soundbeat. He wrote the tune in 1897, and over the next half century, it made a lot of money for a lot of people, Bauman not among them. Though the rag was credited with reinvigorating ragtime, made famous by jazz legends like Louis Armstrong and Duke Ellington, and featured in a Charlie Chaplin film, Bauman had sold the copyright in 1916 for $100. It was a mistake he would regret the rest of his life. And not to be overly dramatic, but it may have also killed him. In 1949, on a trip to New York to appeal for song royalties, he caught pneumonia and died days later. This episode was written in part by Andrew Trost, part of the Soundbeat Class Partnership. Soundbeat is produced at the Belfer Audio Archive, Syracuse University Library. I'm Brett Barry.
2: Mesquite weather, clear to partly cloudy tomorrow with light northeast winds and a high in the mid-80s.

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1: Meet Josh.
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1: 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He's eager to play. And you can see the difference in his game.
3: This message presented by the Texas University Interscholastic League and the Texas High School Athletic Directors Association.
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0: 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Mr. Gill here with a friendly reminder. History comes to life during the 16th annual Mesquite Meander, presented by Historic Mesquite, tomorrow and Saturday, October 9th and 10th. 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Actors, of course. 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Tickets are $18 each. 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
1: 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Here's Chris Whitting.
2: Judy was a lucky woman. She truly loved her work. Judy taught traditional jazz dance to eager students. One day, Judy asked the class to try some new steps, just for fun. That impromptu workout was such a hit, she decided to make it a regular part of her classes. A short time later, Judy moved to Southern California and once again taught her unique exercise dance at a health club. People there loved it so much, she realized she had the makings of a real franchise. Nowadays, Judy Shepherd Missett's dance exercise program has the whole world jumping. It's become the biggest fitness franchise just about anywhere. The name? Jazzercise. From that first little dance class, Jazzercise pumped itself up to a multi-million dollar business. With the Success Journal, I'm Chris Whitting.
3: Mesquite weather tonight, clear to partly cloudy with a low near 61. Tomorrow, sunny and pleasant with a high near 84.

0: 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First Presbyterian Church of Mesquite is looking for vendors for their upcoming Christmas marketplace. It's scheduled for Saturday, November 14th from 9 to 2:30. All proceeds will benefit their women's retreat ministry. If you're interested, we have information linked for you on our community calendar on our website, KEOM.FM.
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2: Mesquite weather, clear to partly cloudy tomorrow with light northeast winds and a high in the mid-80s.

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1: I'm Martha Hoag with today's community calendar on KEOM. Tomorrow night is National Night Out. Communities across the nation will be hosting events to promote crime prevention, neighborhood unity, and stronger relationships between residents and first responders. You can check your community's social media or city website to see where an event is in your area. KEOM will be at two events that night. We will be with the Creek Crossing community at Keystone Church on Clay Mathis from 5:30 to 8:30, and at Sharing Life Community Outreach in the North Mesquite area from 5:30 to 7:30. First Christian Church of Wiley is hosting their 10th annual craft fair at their church on the corner of Aiken and Stone. It's coming up on Saturday from 10 to 5. They will have live music, games, and crafts for children, a bouncy house, and vendors, and it's free to attend. Mesquite Garden Club's fall plant sale is coming up on Saturday, October 17th. It will be at the Harvest Church in Mesquite from 9 to 1. They'll have a variety of fall plants, as well as pumpkins, gourds, and decorative corn for purchase. There will also be vendors, a bake sale, photo ops, and several raffles. Registration is open for the amazing Spooktacular Run, benefiting Mesquite ISD Education Foundation. It's scheduled for Saturday, October 24th, starting at 8:30. There will be options of a 5K or Monster 1 mile around Town East Mall. And of course, costumes are encouraged. Garland Civic Theater presents Anything Goes on stage October 9th through the 25th. This classic Cole Porter musical comedy is set aboard an ocean liner where romance, mistaken identities, and colorful characters collide on a voyage from New York to England. The show features tap dancing sailors, glamorous socialites, and plenty of witty misunderstandings. Performances are on Fridays, Saturdays, and Sundays at the Granville Arts Center. 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
1: Mesquite weather tonight, clear to partly cloudy with a low near 61. Tomorrow, sunny and pleasant with a high near 84.

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0: 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It's on Saturday, October 24th, starting at 8:30. This will kick off the Mesquite ISD Replay Talk Festival and Chamber of Commerce Expo, which includes free trick-or-treating, bounce houses, vendors, food trucks, and lots more fun. 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
1: 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Here's how they work. You get a call or a message from someone who says they're a computer technician, or a number appears on a pop-up message on your screen, or maybe you're looking for tech support and call a number you find in a search engine. The person on the phone says they're from a well-known company like Microsoft or Apple, and they tell you about viruses or other malware on your computer. Maybe they'll ask you for remote access to your computer or say you must buy new software to fix it. But are they someone you can trust? Judging by reports to the Federal Trade Commission, no. 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If you get an unexpected call from someone saying they're a problem with a computer, hang up. It's a scam. If you need tech help, go to someone you know and trust and call them at a phone number you know will be true. 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
2: Mesquite weather, clear to partly cloudy tomorrow with light northeast winds and a high in the mid-80s.

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0: Know what's going on in your community with Mesquite ISD Radio, 88.5 KEOM. Mesquite ISD will hold a public meeting of the Board of Trustees on Monday, October 5th at 6 o'clock in the boardroom of the K. David Belt Professional Development Center. The purpose of the meeting is to discuss Mesquite ISD's rating on the state's financial accountability system, commonly known as the school's first rating. The meeting is open to the public and all interested parties are invited to attend. We have a link to our details on our KEOM community calendar on our website, keom.fm.
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Technology, new capabilities, and new missions. Space science is getting all the headlines these days. But there's another frontier, just as mysterious and a lot closer to home. Our oceans. A realm filled with fantastic creatures, amazing landscapes, even remnants of past civilizations. Science and the Sea takes you on a journey into this world every weekend on KEOM. Produced by the University of Texas Marine Science Institute and hosted by Holly Brawley, each episode of this two-minute feature explores a different aspect of marine science, from deep ocean discoveries to coastal ecosystems. While space may be the final frontier, there's still a lot to discover and understand right here on Earth. Dive into Science and the Sea this weekend on KEOM, Saturday and Sunday mornings at 4:15 and 10:15, afternoons at 2:15, and evenings at 10:15. Mesquite weather tonight, clear to partly cloudy with a low near 61. Tomorrow, sunny and pleasant with a high near

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0: ISD Radio connects you with your community. 88.5 KEOM. Mesquite ISD will hold a public meeting of the Board of Trustees tomorrow at 6 o'clock in the boardroom of the K. David Bell Professional Development Center. The purpose of this meeting is to discuss Mesquite ISD's rating on the state's financial accountability system, commonly known as the School First Rating. The meeting is open to the public, and all interested parties are invited to attend. We have a link to the details on our KEOM community calendar on our website, keom.fm.
1: Man, this morning I coughed up a knight, a pawn, and a bishop. 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
2: 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I caught it the other day, and it really made me appreciate how far science has come along. 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
1: I'll set an alarm. 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
2: 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But seriously, go see a doctor about that cough.
3: Mesquite weather, clear to partly cloudy tomorrow with light northeast winds and a high in the mid-80s.

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1: We live on this earth, yet so much is still unknown. 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
2: Mesquite weather tonight, clear to partly cloudy with a low near 61. Tomorrow, sunny and pleasant with a high near 84.

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1: Check up on health with Chris Whitting.
2: A study at the University of Kentucky School of Medicine suggests that exposure to cold temperatures may help you lose weight. Most adults have what is known as white fat, but colder temperatures can turn that white fat into brown or beige fat, which burns glucose and energy in order to produce heat. Dr. Philip Kern led the study.
3: I think the significance of this, though, is not necessarily as a quick fix to make you lose weight. I think the significance of this is the fact that our white fat has the ability to turn on the genes that burn calories, that become beige. So this opens the possibility for developing treatments or drugs or targets that might be able to capitalize on this and allow us to maybe burn more calories and maybe as a future effective weight loss drug.
2: One caveat. Dr. Kern found the more obese a person is, the more it hinders the process. With Checkup on Health, I'm Chris Whitting.
0: Mesquite weather, clear to partly cloudy tomorrow with light northeast winds and a high in the mid-80s.

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1: Teacher Lauren Johnson returned all the graded essays but one. 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
1: 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Instead of just grading an essay, Mr. Johnson changed a life. I am that student. I became a writer, and I wrote this to thank him.
3: Thank a teacher and pass it on from passiton.com.
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0: 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Mesquite Arts Theater's production of The Play That Goes Wrong is on stage through October 18th. 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
1: Imagine a disease that affects more than 10 million Americans, more than AIDS, Parkinson's, ALS, MS, and muscular dystrophy combined. Yet few know its name. Some years ago, my mom was diagnosed with breast cancer, and after surgery, she developed lymphedema, LE, a cruel and chronic disease affecting 10 million Americans that occurs when the lymphatic system is compromised, leaving one with a lifetime of severe swelling and pain. What we found out later is its severity might have been lessened or possibly even prevented if only we were better informed. 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
1: And now the KEOM Community Calendar. I'm Patrick Ross. History comes to life this weekend with the 16th annual Mesquite Meander, presented by Historic Mesquite. This Friday and Saturday, you can walk through the Mesquite Cemetery, where local actors will bring you face-to-face with some of the people from Mesquite's past. And this year, an indoor, non-walking performance will also be offered. Tickets are $18 each. The Garland Civic Theater's production of Anything Goes goes on stage this Friday and continues through the 25th. This classic Cole Porter musical comedy is set aboard an ocean liner where romance, mistaken identities, and colorful characters collide on a voyage from New York to England. The show features tap-dancing sailors, glamorous socialites, and plenty of witty misunderstandings. 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The Rockwall County Master Gardener's Fall Plant Sale is coming up this Saturday at Rockwall County Courthouse. From 9 until 2, you can shop an exclusive selection of local Master Gardener-grown plants, including a variety of natives and Texas superstars, seasonal color, perennials, herbs, shrubs, and more. And you'll have the chance to get planting instructions and ask any gardening questions. First Christian Church of Wyoming.

Daily will host their 10th annual craft fair at their church on the corner of Aiken and Stone this Saturday from 10 until 5. They'll have live music, games, and crafts for children, a bounce house, and vendors. 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

0: 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It's coming up on Saturday, October 10th from 10 to 5. 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
1: He was just a teenager when his father died in a robbery. 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

I woke last night to the sound of thunder. How far off, I sat and wondered. Started humming a song from 1962. Ain't it funny how the night moves, when you just don't seem to have as much to lose. Strange how the night moves.

0: Music, news, sports, and more. KEOM on the air, online, and on your smartphone. First Christian Church of Wiley is hosting their 10th annual craft fair at Third Church on the corner of Aiken and Stone. It's coming up this Saturday from 10 to 5. They will have live music, games, and crafts for children, a bouncy house, and vendors. 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

0: 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Mesquite Garden Club's Fall Plant Sale is coming up on Saturday, October 17th. It'll be at the Harvest Church in Mesquite from 9 to 1. 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There will also be vendors, a bake sale, photo ops, and several raffles. We have all the details linked for you on our website, keom.fm. 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

0: 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Tonight is National Night Out. 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We have details about these events on our website, keom.fm. 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

0: 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This event is dedicated to equipping families with the tools, knowledge, and resources they need to achieve for financial confidence and success. 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It'll include breakout sessions, exhibit booths, resources, and a scholarship opportunity. They will also have volunteer opportunities for community members looking to make a positive impact. This is only open to the first 200 people to register. Find a link to more information on the community calendar of our website, keom.fm.
1: I'm John Tesh. Coming up, you've heard the expression, what doesn't kill you makes you stronger. Well, it's more than an expression. I'll tell you why past adversity makes us better able to cope with future challenges. It's next in today's Intelligence for Your Life Minute. Of course, you've heard the expression, what doesn't kill you makes you stronger. Well, it's more than an expression because studies have found a clear correlation between the number of adversities a person has faced in their life and the person's ability to better withstand other similar or even tougher events. But researchers at the University of Buffalo wanted to know why they're better able to cope the next time they're facing a challenge. Psychology professor Mark Searley led the research, and he says people who face tough challenges and come through the other side, they feel more confident and competent tackling new hurdles. They feel more in control. They're better at building social support networks. And physically, they have more brain cell growth in areas related to coping. So, just because a person has gone through a trauma, it doesn't mean they're damaged. The reality is, they're more resilient. I'm John Tesh with today's Intelligence for Your Life Minute.

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9: Okay. Hey, good morning. Buenos dias. ¿Cómo estás, señor, señorita? Another day in which we've been blessed to see as we ease into our Tuesday morning, waking up to 63 degrees at Mesquite's Metro Airport. As we kick things off, taking you back to 1979 on the early morning drive, here's the sounds of GQ. Yeah, Gentlemen's Quarterly on 88.5.

0: Miss Paula Abdul from 1989. We heard a little cute stuff. So, yeah, she's still a cutie. Forever, your girl.
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0: And she will rock your world, that's for sure. 8 minutes now after 6 o'clock. Welcome to Tuesday. Another day in which we've been blessed to see, guys. Taking a quick look at area traffic. If you're out and about, you need to know if there are any delays on our roadways. And you know, that's what we do. Keeping you informed and your foot tapping since 1984. Hey, let's check that traffic. Driving in Dallas on 175 westbound at Prairie Creek Road, we have a 25-minute delay. Yeah, due to road construction, and the roadways have been reduced down to just one lane. Oh, boy. Yeah, right now traffic is very slow from Haymarket Road. Also in Dallas, 635 LBJ Freeway westbound, right after Hillcrest Road. 5-minute delay due to a disabled vehicle. Right lane's blocked. Very slow traffic from 75 Central Expressway. Looks like everything else is moving along A-OK. Hey, it's another day, as I said, that we've been blessed to see. And it's with that attitude of gratitude that I say welcome to Taco Tuesday.

0: It's All Day Every Day. Club Nouveau from 1987. And Call Me. Yeah, you can lean on me. Just call me. I mean, I'd call you, but I don't have your number. Now, is that somebody's favorite attorney? I don't hear the phone ringing. Call now. Not later now.
1: But right now.
0: What? Hey. Welcome, ladies and gentlemen, boys and girls, moms and dads. It is a Taco Tuesday. Yes, indeed. You've got the morning team, and we're waking up with you, part of our good morning crew. Another day in which we've been blessed to see. And talk about weather-wise, oh, my, Copeland, what is going on?
1: Oh, my goodness. A beautiful morning shaping up here across North Texas. If you haven't looked, go look at the moon. And right on top of it, yeah, that's planet Jupiter. And we have some more fall-like temperatures headed our way. We'll talk about that coming up in your forecast.
0: Oh, yes, indeed. Hey, listen, why don't you tell a friend to lock it in? This is what we do each and every morning, starting at 6 o'clock when you hear that rooster crow.
1: Yeah, that means we are well on the go.
0: So thanks for riding along with us and being a part of all that we do. And rolling with a brother. Yes, indeed. Good morning to none other than Brother Tony. I know you're out there and got your ears on. Figaro.
2: Figaro.
0: Figaro, Figaro. Good morning. Hey, Robert, I know you. I know Robert.
1: Oh, yeah. I know he's listening. He always has his ears on.
0: Hey, Melvin, good morning to you. Hey, Charles, Terry, and Miss Kimberly. Cheryl is out there somewhere.
1: Hey, Cheryl.
0: Joe's serving. Wow.
1: Oh, spending those ones and twos.
0: I know, right? Congratulations on your Saturday program on KENON. And Brother Raymond Forsberg, good morning to you. Yeah, that's Mesquite ISD's transportation guy. And hey, Samantha, good morning to you. Remind them what we do.
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0: Okay, good morning.
1: Good morning.
4: And now the KEOM Community Calendar. I'm Patrick Ross. History comes to life this weekend with the 16th annual Mesquite Meander, presented by Historic Mesquite. This Friday and Saturday, you can walk through the Mesquite Cemetery, where local actors will bring you face-to-face with some of the people from Mesquite's past. And this year, an indoor, non-walking performance will also be offered. Tickets are $18 each. The Garland Civic Theater's production of Anything Goes on stage this Friday and continues through the 25th. This classic Cole Porter musical comedy is set aboard an ocean liner where romance, mistaken identities, and colorful characters collide on a voyage from New York to England. The show features tap-dancing sailors, glamorous socialites, and plenty of witty misunderstandings. 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The Rockwall County Master Gardener's Fall Plant Sale is coming up this Saturday at Rockwall County Courthouse. 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And you'll have the chance to get planting instructions and ask any gardening questions. First Christian Church of Wiley will host their 10th annual craft fair at their church on the corner of Aiken and Stone, this Saturday from 10 until 5. They'll have live music, games, and crafts for children, a bounce house, and vendors. It's free to attend. And registration is open for the Amazing Spooktacular Run, benefiting the Mesquite ISD Education Foundation. It's scheduled for Saturday the 24th, beginning at 8:30. There will be options of a 5K or a monster 1 mile around Town East Mall, and costumes are encouraged. It's all for fun and to benefit Mesquite ISD teachers and students. We have links to more information on these and other activities on our website. 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

0: October the 6th. Oh my. It is a beautiful, beautiful day in the neighborhood. Oh my gosh, it feels so nice outside. Yeah. Some folks just need a light jacket because we're seeing some temps in the upper 50s across the outer areas of DFW, and some temps are in the lower 60s, but nonetheless, it feels pretty good out there. Clear skies, like I said, the beautiful moon.
1: Beautiful.
0: Just north of the moon, you see the planet Jupiter. Man, you can't ask for a better morning.
1: You know, Billy Henry talked about that yesterday as well, and I'm so glad that we had clear skies.
0: Yes.
1: And the temperature, oh my goodness, feels great. You know, it's just another way, when I look up and see that, man, you talk about me, I feel so small. And with that attitude of gratitude, I'm so grateful and thankful to God. And yeah, that's right, I said it, you know, for another day and for me to be able to see that beautiful sight as well.
0: Exactly, exactly. Mm-hmm. And, you know, those skies are going to remain clear throughout the day. Highs will be in the mid-80s. Light northeasterly winds, only 5 miles per hour. Overnight tonight, yep, those clouds still remain clear, so you'll be able to see the moon once again this evening. Overnight lows will be in the lower 60s for your Wednesday. Mostly sunny skies, highs in the mid-80s, and then we'll be near the upper 80s on your Thursday under sunny skies, and we'll stay right there for Friday as well. So quiet, fall-like weather right around where we're supposed to be right now. And as we head towards the latter part of the week, it'll be a few degrees above normal. Right now, here in Mesquite, it's a clear 64 degrees. In the KEOM Weather Center, I'm meteorologist Copeland Wright.
1: And just about 6:22, you already know what to do. That's right. Buckle up, Buttercup. We'll check that traffic flow coming up in just a matter of moments. Hey, you know, one thing I must say about this guy right here. He just doesn't seem to age. You know, baby face?
0: Mm-hmm.
1: Is that why he's called baby
0: maybe,
1: face?
0: Maybe. I need to call myself Baby Wright.
1: You got that right. And it's a crime.
0: Mm-hmm.

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1: Good morning. It's 6:26. You've got the morning team. And of course, we're waking up with you, part of our good morning crew. Guys, thanks so much for being a part of all that we do. And I repeat that because sometimes we're getting listeners that tune in different times of the day. Not like some of you, like us. You get up at 6 o'clock. You know when we hear that rooster crow, we're well on the go. We don't want to miss nothing. But if you're just joining us, guys, we really appreciate the ride along. And as part of what we do, keeping you informed during this morning commute, you need to know if there are any delays on the roadways. Well, if you're driving in Dallas on 175 westbound right at Prairie Creek Road, we've got about a 30-minute delay, not due to an accident, but we do have road construction. The roadway has been reduced down to just one lane. And right now, guys, we've got very slow traffic from Haymarket Road. Also in Dallas, great news along 635 LBJ westbound right after Hillcrest Road, a 5-minute delay here, but that disabled vehicle we talked about last segment has been cleared. Thank you so much, guys, for that quick cleanup, getting that vehicle out the way. But right now, traffic is still unwinding from 75 Central Expressway. And lastly, along I-30 westbound at Jim Miller Road, we have a new accident where that right lane is blocked. Right now, no delay time, so that's a good thing, but you know, things can change. It is this time of day. 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It can stay, but Copeland says get ready for a beautiful day.
2: Oh, man, yeah, picture perfect day. Nothing but sunshine. Highs today will be right around 84 degrees. Overnight lows in the lower 60s. Right now here in Mesquite, it's a mostly clear 64 degrees.
1: And thanks so much once again, guys, for being a part of all that we do. You know, I watched a movie last night with Danny Kaye and Red Skelton.
2: Really? Which movie was that?
1: You don't even know who they are.
2: Mm-mm.
1: Yeah, I didn't think so. I have to pull that up for Copeland. All right, guys, TSN News up next. Copeland and I will see you on the other side. Good morning.
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4: TSN News, I'm Kristen Yates. Our top story, increased diesel prices are having a significant impact on farmers, increasing operational costs as the war in Iran continues. Diesel prices are up around $3 from last year in much of the country. Farmer Michael Edwards says he is feeling the hit and trying not to pass it to consumers.
5: We're doing the best we can, and we're being as innovative as we can and as efficient as we can to try to make it all work. And I feel like that's my responsibility as an American, you know, to do the best we can with what we've got.
4: Governor Abbott declared a statewide diesel emergency in Texas, temporarily waiving restrictions on dyed diesel and raising weight limits for fuel and agricultural transport to 95,000 pounds to hopefully ease some supply chain pressure. Today, statewide gas prices average $5.74 for a gallon of diesel, $3.90 for a gallon of regular. The president has approved using a firing squad to execute a former Fort Hood doctor.
6: The U.S. is planning to execute Nadal Hassan for murdering 13 people in 2009 in a mass shooting at Fort Hood in Killeen. He'll become the first military execution since 1961. And now President Trump has approved Secretary Pete Hegseth's recommendation that they use the firing squad. Hassan was convicted of killing 12 soldiers and a civilian and an unborn baby. He wounded 30 others. He's currently being held in Fort Leavenworth, Kansas. Now, where and when this execution will take place still has to be decided by the Army Secretary. Russell Scott, TSN News.
4: A Texas death row inmate may have a stay of execution following the botched one in Tennessee.
7: Texas uses pentobarbital. Krista Pike got two doses of that drug last week in Tennessee and remains in critical condition. Jamal Howard's execution scheduled for Wednesday. Kristen Cuellar, executive director of the Texas Coalition to Abolish the Death Penalty, says Howard's attorneys want Governor Abbott to issue a 30-day reprieve.
8: Have been seeking information from the Texas Department of Criminal Justice about the drug that the agency intends to use, and to date, they have been stymied in that effort.
7: Howard is condemned for the May 2000 robbery and murder of a convenience store clerk in the southeast Texas town of Silsbee. Barbara Schwartz, TSN News.
4: New numbers show that at ports of entry, customs agents in Texas and over the southern border have caught more than 11,000 people on the terror watch list this year. Experts say these are migrants who, under the Biden administration, would have slipped across the border between the ports. However, outside the ports, it's a different story. Only about 100 people have been caught on the terrorist screening database. This is TSN News.
9: Yes! I finally got my first phone!
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1: Campaigning Monday night said the war with Iran could be nearing an end, even as he suggested Los Angeles or San Diego could be attacked. Leaders in California reacting, saying those remarks could potentially compromise safety. Televangelist Jim Backer has died at the age of 86, along with his first wife. Backer built an empire around the successful TV show The PTL Club, only to lose it all over a sex scandal and financial crimes. In a rare move, the NFL suspends two referees after separate incidents at different games over the weekend. And more than 120,000 cases of Gatorade are voluntarily recalled due to undeclared food dyes, which the FDA says could cause health issues. This includes the orange and lemon lime flavors, including the zero-calorie versions. I'm Kristen Yates, TSN News.

0: station for classic hits from the 70s through the 90s. Don McLean from 1981. Yeah, talking about crying. What a sad song, man, to be in the morning time. I'm going to blame Tyler Sloan for that one.
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0: Yeah, you won't be crying about this traffic, that's for sure. Guys, driving in Dallas, 175 westbound at Prairie Creek Road, still a 30-minute delay due to road construction. And if you ask me, I think that's going to be there for quite some time this morning. The roadway has been reduced down to just one lane. And right now, guys, we've got stopped traffic at a standstill at this point from Haymarket Road. It was stop and go at one time, but right now only the right lane is getting by. Also, along I-30 westbound at Jim Miller Road, still a 5-minute delay due to the accident that has the right lane blocked. Very slow traffic, stop and go from Loop 12 and Buckner Boulevard. Looks like everything else is moving along at posted speeds. We'll do the same. From 1979, here's a song by Randy Van Warmer, talking about just when I needed you, you just had to leave, huh? Yeah, I know.

0: 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Mesquite ISD Radio, 88.5 KUM. Al Green from 1975 and L-O-V-E. That's what I'm talking about, baby. You've got me, 6:45 on the early morning drive. Thanks so much for being a part of all that we do. Of course, we couldn't do it without you. Yeah, the morning show. Yeah, how cool is that? And Copeland says, get ready, guys. We're going to have a beautiful day. And Copeland's on his way this morning to visit Big Tex. As he walks in, he'll hear,
1: howdy, folks. Welcome to the State Fair, Texas.
2: Yeah, and I love hearing that because usually that means fall has arrived. And man, we're going to have some beautiful fall-like temperatures today on through the rest of the week. We'll look at that and a look at the tropics coming up.
0: All right. Birthday celebrations are on the way. Dr. Lalani standing by talking about gum disease. 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We have several orientation sessions available throughout the fall at the MISD Professional Development Center. You can find a link for all the details on our website, meskeum.fm, and just click on the community calendar button. Yes, indeed. Good morning, Vietnam! You know anything about that, Colton?
2: Nope, not at all.
0: Robin Williams, yeah, y'all. What a great story. I'm going to tell Copeland all about it and let him see a few highlights. That's the beauty about Google.
2: Oh, yeah. If you want to see it, it has it.
0: Good morning.
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6: 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Bleeding from the gums is a sign of gum disease and should be discussed with your dentist. In many cases, gum disease is reversible with the right intervention, but the longer it's ignored, the more serious the problem can become. Untreated gum disease can lead to periodontitis, which is a disease that affects the bone surrounding the teeth. Once this process starts, it can cause this bone to deteriorate and is no longer reversible. If you've noticed bleeding from your gums, make sure to see your dentist and discuss the best way to treat this issue. Always seek the advice of your dental provider with any questions or issues you may have. Specific recommendations may vary in different circumstances, so individual consultation is important. This has been your Dental Health Minute. I'm Dr. Lalani.
0: That's right. Take care of yourself and your health.
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2: Well, taking a quick look at the tropics on this Tuesday morning, we are still watching that one upper-level trough down in the southwestern part of the Gulf. It is starting to get its act together, and the National Hurricane Center is expecting 80% chance of it forming over the next 48 hours, and then about a 90% chance of it forming over the next 7 days. And looking at forecasted models, when it does form around Friday or Saturday, it looks like it'll make landfall right around that Louisiana-Mississippi border. But we're still several days away, so we'll keep an eye on it. Doesn't right now look like it's going to affect us here across the Dallas-Fort Worth area. Well, we are seeing plenty of sunshine later on this afternoon, but right now just clear skies. Temperatures are in the lower 60s. By lunchtime, I'm expecting temps to be in the mid.

0: mid 70s, and we'll top out right around 84 degrees this afternoon. It's going to be a lovely day, so I hope you get a chance to get out and enjoy it. Northeasterly winds only about 5 miles per hour, and a lot of communities later on this evening are celebrating National Night Out and getting out with your councilmen and women and law enforcement and fire department. And it's going to be a beautiful evening for National Night Out. It'll be in the upper 70s. Overnight tonight, mostly clear skies. Overnight lows in the lower 60s and pretty much the same tomorrow. Thursday, a little bit warmer. Friday, highs will be in the upper 80s. Right now, here in Mesquite, it's a mostly clear 64 degrees. In the KEOM Weather Center, I'm meteorologist Copeland Wright.
1: And just about 10 minutes now before the 7 o'clock hour. And speaking of National Night Out, we're going to be trying to do as best we can to cover the city of Mesquite. Copeland's going to be over at Sharing Live, he and the KEOM crew. And you'll find me, GP Baby, hanging out over at the Keystone Church on Clay Mathis. We'll be doing line dancing and everything and having a great time. If it's your day today, but guess what I'm about to say? Happy birthday!
0: Happy birthday!
1: Happy birthday!
0: Happy birthday!
1: Happy birthday to you!
0: Happy birthday to you! Oh yeah! Yeah, you!

0: Birthday celebrations are in order. Hey, Miss Betty.
1: Hey, Betty.
0: BJ.
1: Oh, right.
0: Betty Jackson.
1: Betty Jackson.
2: You go, girl.
0: Betty Jackson and Garland, thanks so much for that kind email, girlfriend. I really appreciate those encouraging words. And Copeland, she says, you keep on keeping on.
1: Oh, I'm going to keep on keeping on. As long as my foot goes in front of them, I'm going to keep on keeping on.
0: A little giddy up, huh?
1: Uh-huh.
0: And Mr. Alan Wesson in Lake Dallas, listening online. He's 72, and he says he enjoys what he listens to, and he loves the fact of how we encourage one another and music that he can sing along to.
1: Hey, keep on singing.
0: That's what I'm talking about. You're not celebrating alone, guys. It's another day which you've been blessed to see. Another successful trip around the sun. And celebrity-wise...
1: Yeah, they made another trip around the sun right along with you and all the KEOM listeners. Happy birthday to TV actress Amy Jo Johnson is 56. TV actress Jenny Wade is 46. And TV actor, man, we just had all TV folks today, Brett Gelman is the big 5-0 today.
0: All right, guys, celebrate safely. If it's your day today, you already know what to do. Govern yourselves accordingly and don't do what I won't do. But there's nothing that I won't do. I'm just kidding. If you're driving in Dallas, be aware on 175 westbound at Prairie Creek Road is now a 35-minute delay. Road construction has the roadway reduced down to just one lane, guys. Looks like everything else is moving along A-OK. We'll do the same. If you don't mind me going back in time. 1978. Yeah, it's never too late to check out the movie The Blues Brothers.
1: Oh, yeah.
0: You're going to have fun with it. Good morning.
1: Good morning.

0: classic hits all day, every day. And since we are family, I just got to pause and say, of course, the Blues Brothers. Copeland, tell them what you got.
1: And I mean, this was right on cue. We weren't planning it. I got something in the mail. I opened it up, and it's the Blues Brothers.
0: Thank you, Vic and Karen.
1: Wow. Yeah, thanks so much. This is amazing.
0: I know. We're family, guys, and that's what it's all about. Thanks for putting a smile on our face. Copeland, you be sure you watch that.
1: Oh, I will.
0: Local news up next. Good morning.
1: Good morning.

Good morning at 6:58. I'm Gil Palmer with KEOM's local news. Well, some cities in the Metroplex are being accused of trying to hide data collected by the Flock cameras, which track drivers through without their knowledge. Tony Ortiz with the conservative group Current Revolt has been filing public record requests. Some towns, he says, hand it over for free. Others, like the suburb of North Richland Hills, say that the data could cost $2.3 million. He also says that the higher the cost, the more it gives the impression that they are probably trying to hide.

0: something. Well, I guess that's left to be seen. Most teachers in the Dallas ISD do not live in Dallas. Now, that's according to a new report by the education nonprofit called Commit Partnership. Now, this shows that 3 out of 5 teachers live in the suburbs, while where housing, of course, is cheaper. Now, the report also reports that the base salaries rose 18% from 2012 to 2021, while median rental costs climbed 49%. If you're into volleyball, like I am and a lot of our fans, tonight, district play continues for Mesquite ISD teams in volleyball. Now, our broadcast will feature the Mesquite Skeeters battling the Neman Forest Rangers. First serve, scheduled for 6:30 tonight, right here on 88.5 FM and online at keom.fm. With a look at area weather, and it's going to be a beautiful day, according to Mr. Rogers and the right forecast.
1: Oh, yeah. Lots of sunshine today. Not a cloud in the sky. Maybe one, but I think it's just going to be mostly sunny. Highs today will be right.
0: Wait. Maybe one.
1: Maybe.
0: Okay.
1: But most likely you won't see any clouds in the sky today. Highs will be right around 85 degrees. Overnight lows will be in the lower 60s. Right now here in Mesquite, it's a mostly clear 63 degrees.
0: And this has been KEOM's local news, brought to you by the fine folks at Mesquite Eye Associates. We've reached the top of the hour, just about a minute after. Time now to catch up. And as you know, it's our national anthem. And today we're featuring Chloe and Hallie. Yeah, these two beautiful young ladies will be able to bring us into our 7 o'clock hour, giving honor to our nation. My country, 'tis of thee, sweet land of liberty. It is for thee I sing and of thee that we all sing. Good morning.
1: Good morning.
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0: From the wild and peaceful LP, Cool in the Gang from 1974, Swinging Like Hollywood. That's right. And I remember, not too long ago, I went to the theater and I saw the Cool in the Gang show. Now, I always wanted to get into a band, to sing my songs, and become a bad piano-playing man.
1: KEOM Traffic, a courtesy of Total Traffic Network.
0: And you got the chance to do that as well, to perform with Cool in the Gang. That's Robert Bell Cool. And, of course, he's the leader of the band. And he, of course, played bass guitar. But what a great group, I must say. Hey, guys, traffic-wise, driving in Dallas on 75 northbound, right before Royal Lane, we have a 25-minute delay. The accident here has the two right lanes blocked, and we've got very slow traffic. Stop and go from Mockingbird Lane. Also in Dallas, great news on 175 westbound at Haymarket Road. We have an accident there. Well, it actually, it cleared. But now, the screen popped on me and is reading another accident. Yep. Three lanes are blocked. Right now, it's a 10-minute delay, but as you know, no officials are on the scene as of yet. So if you're in that area or approaching, guys, do approach with caution and govern yourselves accordingly. Copeland, have you ever been in a car and someone was driving in front of you and failed to use their turn signal?
2: Oh, all the time. I said, and then I say, oh, I guess that 2026 Nissan Altima doesn't have signal lights on it anymore.
0: Yeah, so instead of getting mad with someone or getting upset, cussing them out and things, you know, maybe they're having an issue. You know, maybe the fuse is blown. You know, maybe the bulb is out, you know, but they can still stick their hand out the window.
2: Yeah, they can go to the old school signals, you know, straight out means turning left and a little 90 degree, that means you're turning right.
0: You got that right. Hey, guys, I'm saying that parenthetically. Let's practice a little patience as we make our way as well. And if you're stuck in traffic, well, do this.

0: your station for classic hits from the 70s through the 90s. Yeah, I'm loving that. That's Michael Martin Murphy from 1975 and riding that wildfire. Talking about that horse. Yeah. Hey, good morning. 15 minutes after 7 o'clock, you've got the morning team, and we're waking up with you, part of our Good Morning crew. And if you're wondering what today is going to bring, hey, welcome aboard. And if you're within the sound of my voice, thank you for making the choice to start your day with KEOM. Good day underway? No, it's going to be a beautiful day.
1: Yeah, so go out and enjoy it today because, hey, this is the only day you have because today is the day. All right, well, we're going to continue to see beautiful weather throughout the rest of the week. We'll talk about that coming up.
0: All right, so much more in store. Stick and stay because Billy Henry is on the way, letting us know what's going on in and outside of the world in which we live. And, man, what about that beautiful moonrise we had with, was that Neptune in the background? Or
1: Jupiter.
0: It was Jupiter.
1: On
0: top of things.
1: Mm-hmm.
0: It was beautiful, guys.
1: Beautiful.
0: You'll probably still get a chance to see it tomorrow morning as well, but get up before the sun.
1: Oh, yeah.
0: Like us. Get up when you hear the rooster crow.
1: We are well on the go.
0: Good morning.
1: Good morning.
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5: Stardate, October 6th. The moon has had a busy social calendar this week. It's had meet and greets with the twins of Gemini and the planets Mars and Jupiter. And it has one more engagement tomorrow. Regulus, the heart of the lion, will stand above the moon at dawn. In centuries past, people took a more literal view of lunar social activities. Many thought the moon was inhabited, including some astronomers. In 1778, for example, William Herschel reported seeing towns on the lunar surface. Herschel was one of the top astronomers of the time. He discovered the planet Uranus, so people took him seriously. The idea of lunar life was especially common in the 19th century. In 1835, the New York Sun published a series describing a world teeming with life, including a civilization of bat people. The Sun attributed the discoveries to Herschel's son, John, another famous astronomer. The whole thing was a hoax, but the idea of lunar life was so ingrained that the public ate it up. In 1838, another writer described seeing structures built by lunarians. And in 1901, H.G. Wells wrote about intelligent life in The First Men in the Moon, a race of insect-like creatures called selenites. Today, we know that the moon is devoid of life, at least for now. China and the U.S. have plans to establish permanent outposts on the moon in the decades ahead. Lunarians from right here on Earth. Stardate is a production of the University of Texas McDonald Observatory. I'm Billy Henry.
0: Wow, Billy Henry, thank you for that. Now I know I'm going to be a lunarian.
1: You're going to be a what?
0: Lunarian. I've never heard the word either, but okay.
1: Yeah.
0: Yeah, those are the new inhabitants of the moon, of course. Yeah. Of course, if we get up there and start building colonies, uh-huh. I guess we'll have to send the robots up there first, right?
1: Yeah.
0: To build
1: I'll let them go ahead of me happily. Go ahead.
0: Oh, build my mansion.
1: Oh, man. But, yeah, we could see that moon very easily this morning, and I think we'll be able to see it very easily pretty much the rest of the week because we'll see clear skies throughout the day today and pretty much all of the rest of the week. Highs will be in the mid-80s today. Northeast winds only around 5 miles per hour. Overnight tonight, mostly clear skies. Overnight lows in the lower 60s. Tomorrow, more of the same. Sunny highs in the mid-80s. And we'll be near the upper 80s heading into Thursday and Friday with a few clouds hanging around, but still mostly sunny. As we head into your weekend, Red River Rivalry, yeah, that's coming up at 2:30 on Saturday. I know a lot of folks will be heading out to the fair that day, and you can't ask for better football weather. Highs will still be in the mid-80s under sunny skies, and Sunday, more of the same, sunny with highs in the mid-80s. So, yeah, easy forecast, but we are still watching the tropics because we could see our next system headed near Louisiana and Mississippi towards the end of the week. Keep it here and we'll keep you updated. Taking a quick look at your allergy report for today, it is medium to high, 8.4 out of 12. Good morning to you over in Little Elm. You're at 61 and we're at a mostly clear 63 degrees here in Mesquite, 17 degrees Celsius for our international family and friends. In the KEOM Weather Center, I'm meteorologist Copeland Wright.
0: And just about 7:22, you already know what to do. That's right, buckle up, Buttercup. We'll check that traffic flow coming up for your early morning go. And yeah, and making sure that the traffic flows are in your favor. Another day in which we're blessed to see is underway. Yeah, it's Tuesday. And of course, it is National Taco Day. Officially, Copeland.
1: Say what?
0: I heard your stomach over here. Yeah. It is National Taco Day. And doesn't that taco look good? Look at that.
1: Ooh-wee. You know, whenever they have the pictures, they always make it look so good. And then you go to the spot, and you're like, that don't look like the picture.
0: Well, ladies and gentlemen, boys and girls, moms and dads, it is the first Tuesday of October. And you know what that means. It's National Taco Day. Now, on this food holiday, we honor the endlessly versatile and delicious taco. From the crunch of a hard shell to the softness of a warm corn tortilla or flour tortilla,
1: yes.
0: The taco is the perfect food, if you ask me, Copeland, for any occasion.
1: Mm-hmm.
0: You know, ready to be filled with incredible variety of ingredients, you know, but make sure you know when you season your ground beef or whatever you're using.
1: Well, that's the first thing. You make sure you season it. Uh-huh.
0: Get some seasoning on that food, y'all. Okay.
1: Please.
0: Now, whether you prefer them as a quick snack or maybe even a full meal, it's time to get your appetite ready, like Copeland.
1: Oh, yeah. And I'm ready.
0: And he is ready because he's headed also when we are off the air. When we get off, he's headed over to where are you going?
1: I'm going to the State Fair, Texas, y'all.
0: Howdy, folks.
1: Yeah, me and the students and the KEOM staff, we will be out there, I think, somewhere between 10 and we'll say 2-ish today.
0: Okay. All right. Now, I'm hoping that we'll also get a chance to hear you guys live. I'm not sure, but...
1: We were going to be live on Thursday, so hopefully we'll be live today out at the fair. We usually do live hits.
0: All right. Hey, guys, listen, don't forget, coming up October 24th, the Amazing Spooktacular Run. They'll be benefiting the Mesquite ISD Education Foundation, scheduled for Saturday, October 24th, starting at 8:30. Now, there will be options of a 5K or a monster 1 mile. Now, this is taking place all around town. East Mall and costumes are encouraged. It's all for fun, and the benefits will benefit, of course, Mesquite ISD teachers and students. It'll also mark the kickoff of MISD's Read, Play, Talk Festival and the Chamber of Commerce. But listen, all of this information is available. We have the link to register on our website, KEOM.FM. Look for our community calendar button. Let's run over to Copeland's Corner and see what Copeland's got on his mind on another day in which we all have been blessed to see. But before we do, let me just remind you

0: about consistency, all right? Because consistency, it means doing something regularly, even when you don't feel motivated. Success does not come from one great effort. It comes from small efforts repeated every day. A consistent person keeps moving forward despite difficulties and failures. With patience, discipline, and continuous effort, small steps can lead to great achievements. So stay consistent, and your hard work will eventually turn into success. Consistency, that is the key. The message is clear, and the music's here. Take a quick walk with me down to Copeland's Corner before we get over to traffic, and let's see what Copeland can give us that we can take along with us and spread to someone today.
1: Hey, y'all. It's good to see you on this Tuesday morning. And man, Gil, you're so right about consistency, you know, because I learned how to be consistent, especially when you talk about the gym. Man, at first I didn't want to go, and then I started becoming consistent. And then when you start getting those compliments and say, oh, you work out, then that makes it even better. So you know that your consistency has paid off. So stay consistent today. And also remember that you are stronger than the challenges in front of you. So whether you're facing a challenge of cancer, since we're in the midst of breast cancer awareness month, prostate cancer, or any type of cancer, know that you're stronger than that challenge in front of you, or a job promotion, or having to deal with the spouse, whatever it is, know that you are capable to face that challenge. So just keep the faith and you'll win in the end.
0: Sounds good to me. Hey, quick look at area traffic, guys. If you're out and about, you need to know. We do have an incident on 75 northbound right before Royal Lane, causing a 15-minute delay. The accident here does have the two right lanes blocked. Very slow traffic, stop and go from Mockingbird Lane. Looks like everything else is moving along at posted speeds. And Copeland, also today is not only just Taco Day.
1: Okay.
0: But it is National Plus Size Appreciation Day.
1: All right, now.
0: Yeah, National Plus Size Appreciation Day, October 6th, recognizes the gorgeous men and women who may be a little larger in size, Lee Johnson, but they're also larger than life in so many ways.
1: Oh, yeah.
0: Extraordinary beauty comes in all sizes and all packages, right, Copeland?
1: All shapes and sizes. Yes,
0: all right,
1: sir.
0: TSN News up next. Copeland, I'll join you back here tomorrow morning, bright and early, at, of course, when the rooster crows. Now you're going to hang out for a while.
1: I'm going to hang out just a little bit
0: today.
1: That's
0: right, because you're taking the bus out of here.
1: I'm taking that bus today. Oh, man, I can't wait for... Oh, where's our bus? We're going to have our bus on later on today.
0: TSN News up next. Good morning.
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4: TSN News, I'm Kristen Yates. Our top story, San Antonio Mayor Gina Ortiz Jones is requesting a meeting with President Trump during his visit there tomorrow. Jones saying on social media she hopes to discuss what she is calling an affordability crisis around the region. Trump scheduled to be at Freeman Coliseum for a midterm rally alongside Republican Senate candidate Ken Paxton, as well as Carlos de la Cruz, the GOP candidate for Texas's 35th congressional district. The U.S. Department of Agriculture says a sterile screwworm fly facility in Edinburgh will open sooner than expected. A social media account connected to the construction shares that the building at Moore Air Base in Edinburgh is going up in record time. A USDA spokesperson confirmed that to KRGV, saying the facility should be ready to start production by the spring. The original plan was to have construction finished by the end of 2027. United Health Group is under investigation for allegedly denying Texas patients much-needed coverage.
5: This comes after reports surfaced that United Health denied care that treating physicians determined as medically necessary. There have even been reports of United bribing nursing homes to delay hospitalizing patients who needed medical care. Texas Attorney General Ken Paxton's office has launched an investigation. In a statement, he said his office will gather the evidence

0: stand up to this multinational conglomerate and make sure Texans get the coverage they pay for. Apparently, United has a track record. In 2025, a Massachusetts court ordered United pay $165 million for misleading Massachusetts consumers. In Austin, Chris Fox, TSN News.
1: The Texas State Legislature is set to discuss what kind of a school week that kids should have.
2: More than 150 school districts across Texas have switched to four-day school weeks. The state legislature holding a hearing today to get a sense of how it's working for them. Texas Education Commissioner Mike Morath previously said they've studied the issue.
3: The relationship is statistically significant, and it reduces reading and math performance.
2: And on top of that, he says families with two working parents now have to pay for child care. In 2023, a bill in the legislature would have banned four-day school weeks, but it failed to make it out of committee. In San Antonio, Michael Board, TSN News.
1: The State Fair of Texas is expanding its free student admission tickets for the 2026 season. Those tickets distributed will be valid any day of the fair. Normally, they're only good for weekdays, not weekends, which are more crowded. Officials with the State Fair say it is a response to some of the rain seen across northern Texas during the past few days, which did keep some families at home. This is TSN News.
4: All right, crew, let's get her dug.
5: Honey, you want to give me a hand? I'm planting that tree, remember?
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1: President Trump announcing he will make red dye diesel used mostly by farmers legal for regular drivers in an effort to bring down high prices. Governor Abbott has already done this here in Texas. The president also announcing he will no longer use taxpayer money to pay for campaign-style TV ads starring himself. The White House has insisted the ads are public service announcements. Investigators in Georgia still trying to determine how many people opened fire during a massive homecoming weekend block party that left 2 people dead and 35 more hurt. No suspects have been identified and no arrests have been announced. A large crowd of protesters filling a plaza on the Cornell University campus to protest the school's handling of sexual assault allegations against members of the Chi Phi fraternity. I'm Kristen Yates, TSN News.

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0: It's the right time to roll with me. 7:35, thanks for rolling with us, brother. Yeah, this morning, if you're out and about, you need to know if there are any delays on our roadways as you make your way during the morning drive. I'm so happy to be a part of the morning drive. Yeah, I couldn't think of anything else I would rather do. Of course, you know, filling in the way I used to fill in, and now they decided, hey, Gil Palmer, hang on, man. Instead of filling in, let's see if you can just do the morning show. So here I am.
2: Yeah, here you are, and oh, are we so glad about it.
0: Oh, thanks so much, Copeland Wright. And Copeland, Vic wanted me to tell you, you are welcome.
2: Oh, yes, thank you, man. I love this treat. I'm going to sit on this weekend and get me some popcorn and watch the Blues Brothers.
0: I know, right? And tell me all about it, man. As a matter of fact, you're going to tell Vic all about it on the radio, right?
2: Yeah.
0: Hey, man, thanks so much for being a part of all we do, Vic. And, of course, being a part of our team. And you are truly part of our family. Hey, listen, if you're driving in Dallas on 75 northbound right before Royal Lane, here's a 10-minute delay, but the accident has been cleared. Very slow traffic right now from Blockingbird Lane. Yeah, looks like everything else is moving along A-OK, especially along I-30, westbound, right at Jim Miller Road. The right lane is blocked, but everything else is moving along OK, and you can get through. Keeping you informed and your foot tapping since 1984, taking you back to 1978. Here's Jerry Rafferty. Yeah, Baker Street. Yeah, the music. And the memories.

0: 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Mesquite ISD Radio is 88.5 KEOM. From 1975, that's Barry Manilow. Although you want to bury him, but just don't bury him too low. You know what I'm talking about, right? Good morning and welcome. It is another day in which we've been blessed to see. Taco Tuesday is underway. Yeah, I thought you knew. Grab yourself a bite or two. Yeah, come on out to the State Fair. We'll be there. Well, not I, but Copeland and the crew from KEOM. Our boss is already headed that way, so if you're headed that way, you're going to enjoy it because it's going to be a beautiful day in the neighborhood.
1: Oh, man, yeah, I'm glad we got rescheduled to today because you couldn't ask for any better weather for a day at the fair. We're talking about temperature.

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0: KEOM. 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
7: Hello and welcome to the October 6th edition of KEOM Sports Page. I'm your host, Ryan Castle. The Dallas Stars picked up their first win of the season Monday night. They shut out the San Jose Sharks 5-0. Jamie Benn and Jason Robertson each had a goal and an assist, while Jake Oettinger stopped all 13 shots he faced for his 17th career shutout. The Stars jumped out to a 2-0 lead after the first period, added three more goals in the second to put the game away. San Jose was without captain Macklin Celebrini, who was a late scratch with a lower body injury. The Stars now 1-2 on the early season. They'll be at Buffalo on Thursday. The Atlanta Falcons spoiled a very emotional night in New Orleans, beating the Saints 45-24 on Monday Night Football. Bijan Robinson led the way with 145 rushing yards and a couple of touchdowns, including a 59-yard score on Atlanta's third play of the game. Brian Robinson Jr. added three rushing touchdowns. Michael Penix Jr. threw for 223 yards and a touchdown as the Falcons scored on the ground five times and rolled up 420 total yards. The Saints got a couple of rushing touchdowns from Alvin Kamara and 116 receiving yards from Chris Olave, but could not keep up. They fall to 1-3 while Atlanta improves to 2-2. The game carried much more significance than a typical Week 4 matchup would because it marked the 20th anniversary of the Saints' emotional return to the Superdome following Hurricane Katrina. The original 2006 Dome Coming game, also against Atlanta, featured Steve Gleason's famous block punt and a 23-3 Saints victory that became a symbol of New Orleans' recovery and resilience. Gleason and Drew Brees were among the legends honored on Monday night, making the Falcons' dominant victory an especially memorable way to spoil the anniversary celebration. Tonight in high school volleyball, we'll have a broadcast for you right here on 88.5 FM. It'll be the Mesquite Skeeters taking on the Rangers of Namon Forest. Namon Forest right now is atop District 14-5A with a perfect 8-0 record. Poteet right behind them at 7-1, then sort of a logjam. Terrell is at 5-3, the Skeeters at 4-4, and the Stallions at 4-4. So right there on the edge of playoff contention are the Skeeters and the Stallions. Big game tonight for Mesquite High School as they take on the Rangers of Namon Forest. That'll be around a 6:30 first serve, sometime between 6:30 and 7, depending upon the end of the JV match. And we hope you'll join us for that broadcast tonight right here on KEOM. We'll let you know how the Skeeters did on tomorrow's edition of the Sports Page. Until then, I hope it's a great Tuesday for you. I'm Ryan Castle for KEOM Sports.
1: All right. Thanks so much, Ryan, for that sports update. Cannot wait for some volleyball.

0: action later on this evening. I love me some sports, and I love me some good fall-like weather, and that's exactly what we'll have later on this afternoon. We're already seeing plenty of sunshine on this Tuesday morning. Highs today will be in the mid-80s. Northeast winds light, around 5 miles per hour. Overnight tonight, mostly clear skies. Overnight lows in the lower 60s. And if you're heading out to National Night Out later on this evening, temperatures will be wonderful in the upper 70s. So I encourage you to get out and say hello to your neighbors in your community. As for tomorrow, mostly sunny skies, highs back into the mid-80s, and then we'll be in the upper 80s Thursday and Friday, and it's never too early to look at the weekend, right? Weekend, Saturday and Sunday, we'll continue to see plenty of sunshine with highs in the mid-80s. In the KEOM Weather Center, I'm meteorologist Copeland Wright, and remember, no matter what today's weather brings, keep smiling, spread kindness, and make it a great day, North Texas.
1: Well, the message is clear, and the music's here. 88.5 KUM, 751, and just for fun, want to remind you, come on out. As Copeland mentioned, tonight is National Night Out. So, in essence, guys, communities across the nation will be hosting events to promote crime prevention, neighborhood unity, UNITY, and stronger relationships between residents and our first responders. You can check your community's social media or city's website to see if there are any events in your area. But here in Mesquite, KEOM will be at two events tonight. I'm going to be with the Creek Crossing community at Keystone Church on Clay Mathis. I'll get there early, about 5:30, you know, about 5 o'clock anyway. Starts from 5:30 until 8:30, so if you're in that area, come on out, say hi, and get to meet not only us, but, of course, our first responders and the fine folks at Keystone Church and their very fine pastor. Copeland is going to be over at Sharing Life.
0: Yeah, me, Mrs. Hill, and some of the KEOM students, we will be at Sharing Life from 5:30 to 7:30, and they'll actually have a town hall meeting from 6 to 7 with some of the council members of Mesquite. So it'll be a fun time, bounce house, food, and so much more. So we look forward to seeing you Sharing Life from 5:30 to 7:30 this evening.
1: Doing some good in the hood, guys. That's exactly what it's all about. Encouragement all along the way. And remember to encourage, edify, and empower someone today as we see the day coming. Good morning.
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0: Your station for classic hits from the 70s through the 90s, Mesquite ISD Radio, 88.5 KUM. The sounds of Jackson Browne, talking about running on empty. Not today, because Copeland says tacos are on the menu. And not just today.
1: Now, Gil, you know I'm from the school of Lee Johnson. Tacos just not on Tuesday. It's Wednesday, Thursday, Friday. You understand, right? Any day that ends with Y is all right to eat some tacos.
0: Every day.
1: Yes, sir. Okay, you getting it.
0: Oh, yeah, I think I got it. Music memories and a whole lot more. Guys, once again, thanks so much for being a part of the morning show. And this is how we do it. We couldn't do it without you. You know, when two or more are gathered, hey, something is about to happen. Copeland, thanks so much. I know you're getting ready to head on out and join the kiddos over at the State Fair of Texas.
1: Yeah, the kiddos are starting to slowly come in, and we'll be heading out to the State Fair and get there probably around 9:30 and be ready for our listeners at 10 till around 2 this afternoon.
0: And, of course, I'm sure you're going to get plenty to eat.
1: Oh, yeah, plenty to eat. And then I can't wait for a national night out to do some more fun stuff later on this evening.
0: It's going to be a busy day for you, Copeland.
1: Oh, yeah, but, you know, you've been my cup of coffee this morning. I have a feeling I'll be able to make it all the way through.
0: Once again, this is how we do it. Iron sharpens iron, so let us continue to sharpen one another. Thanks so much for being a part of the Good Morning Show. And, of course, the Power Hour. And I don't know if Tyler is going to hang around for the entire hour, but, of course, I think he's going with you all as well, right?
1: Yes, sir.
0: Mm-hmm. All right. I'm going to hang around the station and kind of kick it a little bit. And so if you need to call me, y'all know what to do. Pick up the phone. I'd call you.
1: Yeah, if we just knew your number.
0: Well, we don't got your number. I don't hear the phone ringing. Call now. Not later now.
1: But right now.
0: Have a good day, y'all. I'll see you then. Good morning.
1: Have a great day. Good morning.

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0: It's the Power Hour here on KEOM. However, today it's going to be an abbreviated Power Hour, about Power Half Hour here with myself, Tyler Sloan. With you 8 to 8:30 today as we're preparing to go to the State Fair of Texas today. We're going to do it Thursday. The weather didn't cooperate, but we were thankfully able to reschedule for today. So we're going to have the broadcast students out there learning how to produce a live remote, learning how to, you know, contribute in different ways to the setup, to the breakdown, to the live on-air product. And they're also going to have their own assignments out there with the class as well. So that's going to be fun to just watch how they take on this important task today as we all kind of chip in and help out to produce a great live remote from the State Fair of Texas. But I got to get out of here at a certain time, about 8:30 or so, so I can, well, make sure we're all organized and make sure I get myself on the bus because I do not want to be left behind when we're going to State Fair today. Right now, it is time for a traffic update here on KEOM.
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0: Well, in Dallas, we do have a disabled vehicle that is blocking the center lane at 75 northbound. This is after North Park and Northwest Highway. And it's about a 25-minute delay currently from I-30. Also at I-30 westbound at Jim Miller Road, an accident has been cleared, but still a 5-minute delay remains. Slow traffic from Big Town Boulevard. I'm Tyler Sloan. This has been your KEOM Traffic.
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0: 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First Presbyterian Church of Mesquite is looking for vendors for their upcoming Christmas Marketplace. It's scheduled for Saturday, November 14th from 9 to 2:30, and all proceeds will benefit their women's retreat ministry. If you're interested, we have information linked for you on our community calendar on our website, keom.fm.
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2: A woman named Mabel cared about children. In fact, she did all she could to make life better for her two young boys. But one day, while out and about, Mabel noticed a local kid gnawing on a rock-hard biscuit. She happened to know that the youngster was being raised by his dad, who obviously knew nothing about baking. Suddenly, Mabel had a brainstorm. There were probably lots of folks who didn't know how to bake from scratch, and perhaps an instant mix could make it easier for them. It took Mabel a while, but soon she created that product. It was an instant hit. Today, Mabel Holmes' creation is America's top biscuit mix. Its name? Jiffy. Still run by the family, Chelsea Mills earns millions every year, all in a jiffy. With the Success Journal, I'm Chris Whitting.
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0: Well, it should be a beautiful Tuesday. Sunny skies with a high near 84 degrees and calm winds throughout the day. Tonight, clear skies. The low's going to drop to 61, so it's going to be a little chilly this evening. And then tomorrow for Wednesday, sunny with a high near 85, as we're steadily going to climb up the temperature to Friday, which should be the high point of the week, looking like 87 degrees on Friday. Right now, though, Mesquite, we do have fair skies, and the current temperature outside right now is a brisk 64 degrees.

0: Some would say it's a song about myself. I can't dance. Genesis from 1992. It's true, I can't dance very well at all. Here on KEOM, the Power Hour, going to have to end again abruptly today. We've got, of course, our broadcast students. We're all going to the state fair. I'm helping to chaperone with that. I'm going to help organize everything, help out the staff here in the next 30 minutes before we leave. Some of us already over at the state fair setting up. So if you're at the State Fair of Texas today, come find us. Stop by, say hi. We'll have more information of where we are once we get there. Our exact point of reference for you to be able to check us out. We'll probably have some giveaways as well to give to you when we're out there at the state fair. So hope that you come by and say hi if you were already planning on going to the state fair. If not, hope that you enjoy listening throughout the day as we do some live broadcasting from the State Fair of Texas. TSN News up next here on KEOM. I'm Tyler Sloan. I'll be back with you tomorrow morning at 8.
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3: TSN News, I'm Chelsea Wade. The military doctor convicted of killing 13 people at Fort Hood in 2009 will face the firing squad.
4: This will be the first U.S. military execution in 65 years. President Trump has approved using the firing squad to execute Nidal Hassan, the Fort Hood doctor convicted of premeditated murder after killing 13 people and wounding 30 others in a mass shooting that happened at Fort Hood in Killeen in 2009. Major Hassan had become radicalized by Islamic extremism, primarily through communications with a key Yemen-based al-Qaeda recruiter. Hassan is currently being held at Fort Leavenworth, Kansas. Russell Scott, TSN News.
3: New numbers show at the ports of entry, customs agents in Texas and across the southwest border have caught more than 11,000 people on the terror watch list this year. Experts say these are immigrants who, under the Biden administration, would have slipped across the border between the ports.
5: They have sealed the border, pushing those people, funneling them to the ports of entry themselves.
3: Art Arthur with the Center for Immigration Studies says outside of the ports, it's a different story. The Border Patrol only caught about 100 people in the terrorist screening database. President Trump has signed an executive order designed to reduce costs for truckers and farmers. The order temporarily opens highway use of red-dyed diesel.
6: This order will also drive down the cost of all goods, including grocery prices, very substantially, and it's an honor to do it. And we're not going to need it long. I hope we're not going to need it long, because your prices are plummeting and they're going to really be plummeting just a little while.
3: The federal diesel tax is 24.4 cents a gallon. Governor Abbott issued a disaster declaration last month to temporarily lift the restrictions on that fuel. State lawmakers are holding a hearing today on 4 days school weeks.
7: Texas Education Commissioner Mike Morath previously said they've studied the issue.
8: The relationship is statistically significant, and it reduces reading and math performance.
7: And on top of that, he says families with two working parents now have to pay for child care. In 2023, a bill in the legislature would have banned four-day school weeks, but it failed to make it out of committee. In San Antonio, Michael Board, TSN News.
3: And a key ingredient in the energy source of the future may be salt. And ABC's Jim Ryan says a special shipment arrived this week at a Texas college.
9: 7 years ago, Abilene Christian University in West Texas asked the Department of Energy for some lithium-enriched salt. Now it's arrived.
10: This salt delivery was over 2 tons of salt.
9: Dr. Rusty Towell heads the school's energy lab, which is building an experimental nuclear power plant.
10: It's the salt that we'll put inside the nuclear reactor to circulate and move the heat from the core to the heat exchanger.
9: The salt is superheated to liquid form and then used instead of water to cool the reactor.
3: This is TSN News.
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3: Concern about the mysterious death of a medical researcher in Russia after an alleged accident with a sample of a strain of the plague. Secretary of State Marco Rubio has begun a three-country NATO trip starting in Iceland. A tropical system is rapidly forming in the Gulf, and forecasters are watching possible impacts to Texas. A federal judge is holding a hearing today on Disney's effort to block an early FCC review of licenses for eight ABC-owned TV stations in a case raising First Amendment questions. The Supreme Court is preparing to consider another major immigration case, this one involving the Trump administration's policy requiring detention of immigrants during deportation proceedings. The high court is also considering whether local governments can sue oil and gas companies for climate change costs. And the United States military recently confirmed that the U.S. has deployed weapons in space. It didn't specify the types or targets of these weapons. I'm Chelsea Wade, TSN News.

the farm is kind of laid back. Ain't much an old country boy like me can't hack. It's early to rise, early in a sack. I thank God I'm a country boy. Well, a simple kind of life never did me no harm. Raising me a family and working on the farm. The days are all filled with an easy country charm. Thank God I'm a country boy. Well, I got me a fine wife, I got me old fiddle. When the sun's coming up, I got cakes on the griddle. Life ain't nothing but a funny, funny riddle. Thank God I'm a country boy.

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3: With Checkup on Health, I'm Chris Whitting.
5: Just like yesterday, today's weather will be right where we're supposed to be for this time of year. Here's a look at your KEOM weather forecast on this Tuesday. Plenty of sunshine today. Highs will be in the mid-80s. Northeast winds only around 5 miles per hour. If you're heading out to any of the National Night Out events later on this evening, temperatures will be in the upper 70s. Overnight tonight, mostly clear skies. Overnight lows in the lower 60s. Tomorrow, more of the same, sunny. Highs in the mid-80s. And then we'll be in the upper 80s under mostly sunny skies for both Thursday and Friday. In the KEOM Weather Center, I'm meteorologist Copeland Wright. 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
3: It's Time Rewind for October 6th. The Cold War is in full swing, and on this day in 1961, President John F. Kennedy urges Americans to build bomb shelters to protect themselves against a possible nuclear attack by the Soviets. Fast forward to 1973. Egyptian and Syrian forces attack Israel on Yom Kippur, the holiest day of the Jewish calendar. So begins the Yom Kippur War, which lasts for more than 2 weeks.
4: Fasten your seatbelts. It's going to be a bumpy night.
3: Screen legend Bette Davis dies of cancer on this day in 1989. Musically speaking, Robert John has the hottest single on the radio in 1979. Born on this day, actor Jeremy Sisto, and actresses Elizabeth Shue and former Bond girl Britt Eklund. That's Time Rewind. I'm David Mendel.
5: Just like yesterday, today's weather will be right where we're supposed to be for this time of year. Here's a look at your KEOM weather forecast on this Tuesday. Plenty of sunshine today. Highs will be in the mid-80s. Northeast winds only around 5 miles per hour. If you're heading out to any of the National Night Out events later on this evening, temperatures will be in the upper 70s. Overnight tonight, mostly clear skies. Overnight lows in the lower 60s. Tomorrow, more of the same, sunny. Highs in the mid-80s. And then we'll be in the upper 80s under mostly sunny skies for both Thursday and Friday. In the KEOM Weather Center, I'm meteorologist Copeland Wright. 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
1: TSN News, I'm Kristen Yates. Our top story, the military doctor convicted of killing 13 people in a mass shooting at Fort Hood in Killeen will face death by firing squad. The Pentagon says the president has signed off on this execution.
2: The last military execution by firing squad in Texas came during the Civil War. It's unclear if this execution would happen here or at Fort Leavenworth, where Nadal Hassan is currently being held. But the president has now approved using the firing squad to execute him. Hassan was an Army psychiatrist and was convicted of premeditated murder for a mass shooting at Fort Hood in 2009. 13 people died, 30 were wounded. In court, it came out that Hassan was against the war in Iraq and Afghanistan. During his trial, he stated he acted as a soldier of God to protect Taliban leadership from American forces. Russell Scott, TSN News.
1: San Antonio's Mayor Gina Ortiz Jones requests a meeting with President Trump during his scheduled visit there tomorrow. Jones saying on social media she hopes to discuss what she perceives as an affordability crisis affecting the area. Trump scheduled at Freeman Coliseum for a midterm rally alongside Republican Senate candidate Ken Paxton, as well as Carlos de la Cruz, the GOP candidate for Texas's 35th congressional district. A bit of a whoops in Bexar County after its election department website crashed yesterday.
3: The county website was down for about 2 hours yesterday on the last day to register to vote in the upcoming midterms. The election department said in a statement that their vendor resolved the issue, although they did not specify.

0: clarify what it was. Quote, we sincerely appreciate your patience and understanding while the issue is being addressed, unquote. The last day to apply for a ballot by mail is October 23rd. Early voting runs from October 19th through the 30th. Eric Lycum, TSN News.
1: A key ingredient in the energy source of the future may be salt. A special shipment arrived this week at a college right here in Texas.
2: 7 years ago, Abilene Christian University in West Texas asked the Department of Energy for some lithium-enriched salt. Now it's arrived.
3: This salt delivery was over 2 tons of salt.
2: Dr. Rusty Towell heads the school's energy lab, which is building an experimental nuclear power plant.
3: It's the salt that we'll put inside the nuclear reactor to circulate and move the heat from the core to the heat exchanger.
2: The salt is superheated to liquid form and then used instead of water to cool the reactor.
1: That's Jim Ryan reporting. Time now for a TSN business update brought to you by ASCO Equipment. U.S. stocks rising and on track to hit an all-time high after oil prices gave back some of their big recent gains. The S&P 500 adding 0.5%, the NASDAQ Composite rising 0.7%. This is TSN News.
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1: Krista Pike is unconscious on a ventilator and under armed guard at a Nashville hospital after her botched execution. Tennessee lawmakers considering whether the state should change its method of administering the death penalty. Televangelist Jim Backer has died at 86. He and his first wife, Tammy, built the PTL Club into a television empire before it collapsed amid a sex scandal and financial crimes. The FBI has arrested a 34-year-old Southern California real estate agent on charges of spying for the Chinese government. President Trump putting the pressure on the U.S. Senate to pass a bill that would make daylight savings time permanent. The Sunshine Protection Act of 2025 passed the House back in July with bipartisan support. Its prospects in the Senate, though, not quite as bright. I'm Kristen Yates, TSN News.

0: 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There will also be an opportunity to get planting instructions and ask any gardening questions as well. We have a link to more information on our website. 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
3: You're listening to E.H. Southern with a Victor recording from 1920, and you're on the Soundbeat. Shakespeare's Globe Theater was the very definition of a fire hazard, constructed of wood with a thatched roof. So firing off a cannon from indoors wouldn't seem like a great idea, with crowds of 1,500 and two small doors serving as exits. Still, they did just that in 1613. London didn't have a fire brigade at the time, and eyewitness John Chamberlain claimed the entire building burned to the ground in less than an hour. Miraculously, no one was killed or even seriously hurt. According to Chamberlain, only one man had his breeches set on fire. That would perhaps have broiled him if he had not, by the benefit of a provident wit, put it out with a bottle of ale. The Seven Ages of Man monologue comes from Act 2, Scene 7 of As You Like It. Shakespeare probably wrote the play in 1599, the year the Globe was built. The theater's motto? Totus Mundus Agit Histrionem, meaning the whole world is a playhouse. Now, where have we heard that? Soundbeat is produced at the Belfer Audio Archive, Syracuse University Library. I'm Brett Barry.
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0: Today we're looking at sunny skies with a high near of 85. You'll see some light winds going throughout the morning and into the afternoon. Looking at tonight, it's going to be clear skies as well with a low around 60 with the light winds ending out around midnight. Looking through the rest of this week, you'll see a typical high of around the mid to high 80s, but mostly around 85, 86 is what you'll see. And then looking at the low throughout this week, we're seeing about 66, low 60s. The lowest we're seeing is going to be Wednesday night sitting at about 63. Currently in Mesquite, it is fair skies, 68 degrees, and feels like 68 degrees.

0: Dream Lover by Mariah Carey from 1993. Coming up now, it's 53 minutes past the 9 o'clock hour. It's time for the traffic report fresh off the press. Coming up later, though, we do have our correspondents over at the Texas State Fair. We'll hear from them just in a little bit.
1: KEOM Traffic, a courtesy of Total Traffic Network.
0: Starting off over in Dallas on 75 northbound at Knox Henderson, you'll see the accident there has been cleared. You'll see little to no delay, however, there will be some stop-and-go traffic from Haskell Avenue. Moving over to I-35 East at the Texpress lanes on the north side of southbound at Valwood Parkway, there's a disabled vehicle keeping the right lane blocked. You'll see a little to no delay there as well, however, you'll see some slow traffic from Beltline Road West. Wrapping up in Arlington, over on I-30 eastbound at Fielder Road, the accident there has been cleared. You'll see about 10 minutes of delay, though, with slow traffic from Ridgewood Drive. I'm Jacob here on KEOM 88.5. Coming up now is Always On My Mind from Pet Shop Boys from 1988. Enjoy.

0: I'm Jacob with KEOM Local News. First up, some cities in the Metroplex are being accused of trying to hide data collected by flock cameras, which track drivers without their knowledge. Tony Ortiz with the conservative group Current Revolt has been filing public record requests. Some towns, he says, hand it over for free. Others, like the suburb of North Richland Hills, say the data could cost $2.3 million. He says the higher cost, the more it gives the impression that they have something to hide. Next, most teachers in the Dallas ISD do not live in Dallas. That's according to a new report by an education nonprofit called the Commit Partnership. It shows that 3 out of 5 teachers live in the suburbs where housing is cheaper. The report shows that base salaries rose 18% from 2012 to 2021, while median rental costs climbed 49%. And finally, a farm in Arlington is offering pumpkin nights through the end of this month. The seasonal event at Howell Farms allows visitors to explore 9 pumpkin lands, featuring more than 10,000 hand-carved and custom-designed pumpkins. In Pumpkin Village, guests can find food, a live fire show, games, and family activities. Pumpkin Nights continue through Halloween. This has been KEOM Local News brought to you by Mr. Glass. It is now top of the hour and 68 degrees here in Mesquite.
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0: Step by Step from Eddie Rabbit in 1981. It's 5 minutes past the top of the hour. Coming up now is the traffic report, fresh off the press. Let's take a look.
1: KEOM Traffic, a courtesy of Total Traffic Network.
0: Starting off over in Dallas on I-35 East, southbound at Inwood Road, there's road construction keeping that right lane closed. You'll see about 2 to 5 minutes of delay in stop-and-go traffic from Mockingbird Lane. Moving over to Arlington, there's traffic, but there was an accident, but it has been cleared over on I-30 eastbound at Fielder Road. You can see about 5 minutes of delay as well, you see a little bit of slow traffic from Bridgewood Drive. And then wrapping up in Roy City on I-30 eastbound at Irby Campbell Boulevard, there's an accident keeping that right lane blocked. There's no currently reported delay, however there is slow traffic from Farm to Market 551. I'm Jacob here on KEOM 88.5. Don't touch that dial. Coming up now is If You Don't Know Me By Now by Simply Red from 1989. Enjoy.

0: 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Mesquite Arts Theater production of The Play That Goes Wrong goes on stage through October 18th. This funny farce follows the Cornley Polytechnic Drama Society as they attempt to stage a murder mystery, in spite of collapsing sets, forgotten lines, and just about anything else that can go wrong. 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
1: Remember that song by that band? 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
0: 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Looking at today, it's going to be sunny skies with a high near 85. You'll see some light winds going throughout the afternoon and into the evening. Looking at tonight, there's going to be clear skies as well with an overall low of 60. Looking throughout the rest of this week, you'll see clear and sunny skies with a high in the mid to high 80s, and then clear nights as well with the low 60s. Currently, it is fair skies and 70 degrees here in Mesquite.

22 minutes past the 10 o'clock hour. Coming up in just a few minutes after TSN, we're going to hear from our correspondents over at the Texas State Fair. Currently coming up is Disco Inferno with the Tramps here on 88.5 KEOM. 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

0: TSN News. I'm Kristen Yates. Our top story, President Trump has approved the use of a firing squad to execute the former Army doctor convicted in a mass shooting at Fort Hood in Killeen.
1: Nidal Hassan was a major, an Army psychiatrist who went on a killing spree at Fort Hood in the fall of 2009. Before he was stopped, he'd killed 12 soldiers, a civilian, and wounded 30 others. He was sentenced to death in 2013. In court, Hassan said he was trying to protect Taliban leadership from American forces. Hassan is currently being held at Fort Leavenworth, Kansas. No word on when or where the execution may take place. Russell Scott, TSN News.
0: A fire at the State Fair of Texas early this morning turned out to be caused by an electrical short. Dallas Fire Rescue says crews were called out to the fairgrounds around 7 o'clock this morning, found flames coming from a balloon pop gaming stand.
2: It seems to have been isolated to a couple booths right here near the greenhouse. It will not impact fair operations today. Yeah. Thankfully, nobody was hurt during this. That's the most important thing.
0: Carissa Condianis with the State Fair says operations will continue as normal, but again, part of the area near the greenhouse at the Midway will be blocked off. No injuries have been reported. The Texas law restricting protests on public college campuses goes before an appeals court today, called the Campus Protection Act. It was passed last year following pro-Palestinian demonstrations across Texas and the country. It requires universities to enforce quiet hours from 10 p.m. to 8 a.m. where no expressive activity is allowed. Opponents say the law violates First Amendment free speech and claim that expressive activity is too broad a definition and could sweep up other speech or activity in that description. Texas officials, for their part, maintain it is not a direct ban on student speech, rather a call for universities to find some balance. There are some surprising new numbers about who is crossing the border.
3: At the ports of entry into Texas and across the Southwest, customs agents caught more than 11,000 people on the terror watch list this year. Our Arthur with the Center for Immigration Studies says when the border was closed, it funneled everybody to the ports, and that's why the numbers are skyrocketing.
4: It's really a marker for how many bad people entered the United States under the Biden administration who were never identified.
3: Outside the ports, it's a different story. The Border Patrol only caught around 100 people on the terror screening database. In San Antonio, Michael Board, TSN News.
0: We have a check of gas prices this morning. Current statewide average, $3.90 for a gallon of regular, gallon of diesel, $5.74. 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
2: Trump announcing he will make red dye diesel, used mostly by farmers, legal for regular drivers' usage. Governor Abbott has already done this in Texas to try and get some squeeze off of the supply chain issues. The president

0: minutes past the 10 o'clock hour. Coming up now is the traffic report. What you just heard now was the Motown song by Rod Stewart from 1991. Let's over to Texas State Fair with our correspondent, Trinity, and let's see what the roads are looking like.
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2: Thank you so much, Jacob. I am so happy that we are out here at the State Fair of Texas. We have braved those roads, but there is a little bit of traffic backed up in Dallas. Starting off on I-35 East, that Texas Express lane, that does have a disabled vehicle that has been cleared. However, you will run into some slow traffic coming from Beltline Road West. There is a small delay, just under 5 minutes. Also in Dallas on 635 LBJ Freeway westbound at Hillcrest Road, you are looking at an accident just leaving that left lane blocked. However, you will hit some stop traffic from Coit Road with a delay just about 5 minutes. And lastly, all the way over in Roy City on I-30 eastbound at Irby Campbell Boulevard, there is an accident leaving that right lane closed with some stop traffic from FM 551 with a delay that's slowly climbing, so please proceed with caution. I'm Trinity Risper. We're at the State Fair of Texas. Come on out if you can.
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0: Good afternoon. It is Annabelle with an update on your forecast. Oh, and I said afternoon. You know, I'm so used to being in the studio in the afternoon. But, you know, we actually got field tripped out to go to the State Fair of Texas today. So it is still the morning. And today,

0: My Heart Belongs to Me by Barbra Streisand from 1977. It's 53 minutes past the 10 o'clock hour. That means it's time for the traffic report straight from the Texas State Fair. Let's head to it.
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2: Thank you so much, Jacob. Now, we are at the State Fair, but those roads do look a little bit choppy out there. In Dallas on 635 LBJ Freeway westbound at Hillcrest Road, there is an accident leaving that left lane blocked with some stop traffic from Coit Road. That delay is just under 5 minutes. However, please proceed with caution in that area. In Forney, on Highway 80 westbound at Clements Drive and FM 460, you're looking at road construction due to that left lane. That left lane is going to be closed with some stop traffic coming from FM 740 as well as Pinson Road, with a delay climbing right now. We're at 10 minutes. Lastly, in Royce City on I-30 eastbound at Irby Campbell Boulevard, an accident is leaving that right lane blocked with some stop traffic coming from FM 551, climbing delay as well. I'm Trinity Risper. Stay safe and drive safe.
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0: Good morning. I'm Trinity Risker with KEOM Local News. Starting off this morning, the Texas State Fair endured a bit of damage due to an electrical fire. A balloon popping booth in Midway reportedly took fire at 7 in the morning, however was extinguished in less than 30 minutes due to Dallas Fire Rescue being right next door. In addition to the initial booth, a nearby stand was also set ablaze due to the flames carrying over. No injuries have been reported, but sections of Midway near the historic carousel and the greenhouse are closed due to investigations, although they were not damaged. Next up, a farm in Arlington is offering pumpkin nights through this month. The seasonal event at Howell Farms allows visitors to explore 9 pumpkin lands, featuring more than 10,000 hand-carved and custom-designed pumpkins. In Pumpkin Village, guests can find food, a live fire show, games, and family activities. Pumpkin nights can continue throughout Halloween. Well, I'm Trinity Risper, and this has been KEOM Local News, brought to you by The Cell Place. It is now top of the hour in the toasty degrees out here in Mesquite.
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0: Roxette from 1989. It's 5 minutes past the 11 o'clock hour. Coming up next is the traffic report from our correspondents over at the Texas State Fair.
1: KEOM Traffic, a courtesy of Total Traffic Network.
2: First, in Dallas, we have an accident having the left lane being blocked on 635 LBJ Freeway westbound at Hillcrest Road with some stopped traffic from Quint Road with about a 5 minute delay. Next, in Roy City, we have an accident also having the right lane being blocked on I-30 eastbound at Irby Campbell Boulevard with some stopped traffic from FM 551. Lastly, in Forney, we have some road construction having the left lane being closed on Highway 80 westbound at Kemlitz Drive with some stop traffic from FM 740 with about a 10-minute delay. I'm Nora from the Mesquite High School. Remember, folks, drive safe, stay safe.
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0: KEOM is known for entertaining and informing the community. We love classic hits, community involvement, and offering quick tidbits that reveal knowledge to help you stay in the know on a variety of topics, even the medical world. A great example is our syndicated feature, Medical Discovery News, where Professors David Neisel and Norbert Herzog bring biomedical news from days of old and discoveries that are happening today that will change the medical field tomorrow. 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Is your curiosity piqued? Want to check it out? 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
1: 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October's Alpha Delta Kappa Month. ADK is an international honorary organization founded by visionary women who saw a need to recognize and support the professional efforts of outstanding women in education. Throughout the month, members of the Alpha Delta Kappa Beta Zeta chapter will be strengthening their roots. They'll be strengthening their roots and celebrating their local chapter and its members. If you're a woman educator and are interested in participating in activities that promote fraternal associations with other educators, participating in altruistic projects, and doing activities that promote high standards in education, you can find details on how to join on our KEOM community calendar. It's on our website, keom.fm.
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1: Mesquite Weather. We are here at the State Fair of Texas, and it is the perfect weather to be out here.
3: Yes.
1: It is so sunny, and it is, you can feel the breeze coming in. We've walked around for a little bit, and I've seen the big tech so far. We've gotten, what else did we get, Abby? We got
3: a lot of food items. We've gotten
1: we got the funnel cake, we got those
3: buffalo bearded
1: breaded
3: cheese shirts.
1: Oh, we have face painting right next to us going on. But today it is going to be sunny with a high near 85 with winds up to 5 miles per hour. And tonight it is clear with a low around 60 and calm winds. I'm Nora with the Mesquite High School, and that's your guide to the skies.

0: Boogie Nights by Heatwave from 1977. We're going to head over to our correspondents at the Texas State Fair. Abby and Nora, how are y'all doing right now?
1: We're doing great right now.
0: I love to hear it.
1: It's perfect weather right now. We've been enjoying our day out. We've been seeing a lot of things. What have you saw?
2: We saw Big Tex. We got a, what's it called?
1: Funnel cake. Myself never had one.
2: Yeah. Yeah, so
1: we
2: it was
1: made him try one.
2: Time.
0: Okay,
1: yes.
0: what were the opinions? I gotta know.
1: He enjoyed it. He was actually demolishing the funnel cake.
0: It was just amazing.
2: And we had told the people that had sold it to us that it was his first time, and they were like, oh, they got all excited for him. It was so sweet.
1: It was super cute. We have it on video, so stay tuned for that reel that's gonna come up.
0: All right, thank y'all guys so much. Stay tuned, y'all. This is 88.5 KEOM. Coming up next is a song we all know and love from 1999. It's from TLC. We call it No Scrubs here on KEOM.

0: That was Turned to Stone by Electric Light Orchestra from 1977. Coming up now, 34 minutes after the 11 o'clock hour, is going to be the traffic report from our correspondents over at the Texas State Fair. Let's have a look.
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2: First in Forney, we have some road construction having the left lane being closed on Highway 80 westbound at Clemage Drive with some stop traffic from FM 740 with about a 10-minute delay. Next, in Richardson, we have an accident having the three right lanes being blocked on 75 northbound after Renner Road with only the left lane getting by. Lastly, in Dallas, we have an accident finally being cleared on 75 southbound at Mid Park Road with some slow traffic from Beltline Road and Main Street. I'm Nora with the Mesquite High School. Remember, folks, drive safe, stay safe.
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0: Students on the Air at the State Fairground, Texas, KEOM. On November 3rd, Mesquite ISD voters will consider Proposition A, a voter approval tax rate election, also known as VATER. If approved, Proposition A is projected to generate approximately $60 million in additional operating revenue each year. The additional funding would support recruiting and retaining educators and staff, maintaining staffing and class size levels, student programs and opportunities, and safety and security across the district. You can find details and the frequently asked questions on the Mesquite ISD Prop A webpage. We will also have a link on our community calendar on our website, keom.fm.
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0: 53 minutes past the 11 o'clock hour. What you just heard was The Border by America. Coming up now, we have our traffic report hot off the press, and we're going to go hear it live from our correspondents over at the Texas State Fair.
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2: First in Forney, we have some road construction having the left lane being closed on Highway 80 westbound at Clements Drive with some stop traffic from FM 740 with about a 5-minute delay. Next in Dallas, we have some road construction having the left lane being closed with, the right lane being closed on I-35 east southbound at Inwood Road with some stop and go traffic from Mockingbird Lane with an exit also being blocked. Lastly, in Richardson, we have an accident finally being cleared on 75 northbound after Renner Road with some slow traffic from Campbell Road. I'm Nora with the Mesquite High School. Remember, folks, drive safe, stay safe.
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1: Local News.
0: This morning, the State Fair of Texas endured a bit of damage due to an electrical fire. A balloon popping booth in Midway reportedly took a fire at 7 in the morning, however, was extinguished in less than 30 minutes due to Dallas Fire Rescue being next door. In addition to the initial booth, a nearby stand was set ablaze due to flames that carried over. No injuries have been reported, but sections of Midway near the historic carousel and the greenhouse are closed due to investigations, although they weren't damaged. Lastly, most teachers in the Dallas ISD do not live in Dallas. That's according to a new report by an education nonprofit called the Commit Partnership. It shows that 3 out of 5 teachers live in the suburbs where housing is cheaper. The report shows the base salaries rose 18% from 2012 to 2021, while median rental costs climbed 49%. This has been KEOM Local News, brought to you by Sarah Naylor, Regal Realtors. It's now top of the hour and 81 degrees here at the State Fairgrounds.
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0: 12 or 4 minutes past the 12 o'clock hour. That was Hold On by Wilson Phillips from 1990. Coming up next is the traffic report fresh off the press, but we're going to hear it from our correspondents over at the Texas State Fair.
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2: Starting off in Richardson, 75 northbound at Campbell Road, an accident has three lanes blocked, causing stopped traffic from Spring Valley Road with a 19-minute delay. Then in Arlington, I-20 eastbound approaching Highway 287, roadwork has a right lane blocked, causing stop-and-go traffic from Mainsville Highway. And finally in Dallas, I-20 eastbound at Mountain Creek Parkway, a road construction has a right lane closed, causing slow traffic from Carrier Parkway.
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0: 101.5 KEOM MESKEYIZ Radio. Mesquite Garden Club's Fall Plant Sale is coming up on Saturday, October 17th. It'll be at the Harvest Church in Mesquite from 9 to 1. 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There will also be vendors at a bake sale, photo ops, and several raffles. We have all the details linked for you on our website, keom.fm. 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
2: And now the KEOM Community Calendar. I'm Patrick Ross. History comes to life this weekend with the 16th annual Mesquite Meander, presented by Historic Mesquite. This Friday and Saturday, you can walk through the Mesquite Cemetery, where local actors will bring you face-to-face with some of the people from Mesquite's past. And this year, an indoor, non-walking performance will also be offered. 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The Garland Civic Theater's production of Anything Goes on stage this Friday and continues through the 25th. This classic Cole Porter musical comedy is set aboard an ocean liner where romance, mistaken identities, and colorful characters collide on a voyage from New York to England. 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The Rockwall County Master Gardener's Fall Plant Sale is coming up this Saturday at Rockwall County Courthouse. 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

0: natives and Texas superstars, seasonal color, perennials, herbs, shrubs, and more. And you'll have the chance to get planting instructions and ask any gardening questions. First Christian Church of Wiley will host their 10th annual craft fair at their church on the corner of Aiken and Stone this Saturday from 10 until 5. 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
2: Starting off with today, it'll be sunny with a high near 85, and then moving on till tonight, it'll be clear with a low around 60. Then for tomorrow, it'll be sunny with a high near 86, and then it'll clear up later that night and get to a low around 63. And finally, here at the fair, it's fair skies and 81 degrees. I'm Alicia, and that's been your weather.

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0: That was Paper Plate by Genesis. Coming up now is going to be our traffic report, 33 minutes after the 12 o'clock hour. We're going to head over to the State Fair of Texas, where we have our correspondents out, and they'll give you the traffic report right now.
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0: 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This event is dedicated to equipping families with the tools, knowledge, and resources they need to achieve financial confidence and success. 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
2: I'm John Tesh coming up. You've heard the expression, what doesn't kill you makes you stronger. Well, it's more than an expression. I'll tell you why past adversity makes us better able to cope with future challenges. It's next in today's Intelligence for Your Life Minute. Of course, you've heard the expression, what doesn't kill you makes you stronger. Well, it's more than an expression because studies have found a clear correlation between the number of adversities a person has faced in their life and the person's ability to better withstand other similar or even tougher events. But researchers at the University of Buffalo wanted to know why they're better able to cope the next time they're facing a challenge. Psychology professor Mark Searley led the research, and he says people who face tough challenges and come through the other side, they feel more confident and competent tackling new hurdles. They feel more in control. They're better at building social support networks. And physically, they have more brain cell growth in areas related to coping. So, just because a person has gone through a trauma, it doesn't mean they're damaged. The reality is, they're more resilient. I'm John Tesh with today's Intelligence for Your Life Minute. 88.5 KEOM,
3: Mesquite Weather. Starting off with today, it'll be sunny with a high near 85, and later on tonight, it'll be clear with a low around 60. Then for tomorrow, it'll be sunny with a high near 86, and it'll clear up to a low 63 tomorrow night. Finally here at the fair, it's fair skies and 81 degrees. I'm Alicia, and that's been your weather.

0: 54 minutes past the 12 o'clock hour. That was Fly Away by Lenny Kravitz from 1998. Coming up next, we're going to head over to the State Fair of Texas, where we have our KEOM correspondents, and they're going to give you the traffic report.
1: KEOM traffic, a courtesy of Total Traffic Network.
2: Starting off in Dallas, I-35 East southbound at Inwood Road, road construction has a right lane closed, causing stop-and-go traffic from Mockingbird Lane. Then in Arlington, I-20 eastbound, approaching Highway 287, a slow-moving maintenance vehicle has the left lane closed, causing stop-and-go traffic from Mansfield Highway with a 7-minute delay. And finally, in Grand Prairie, I-20 westbound at Beltline Road, an accident has 3 lanes blocked, causing stop-and-go traffic from Mountain Creek Parkway. I'm Alicia, and that's been your Daily Commute.
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0: I'm Isaac with KUM Local News. This morning, the State Fair of Texas endured a bit of damage due to an electrical fire. A balloon popping booth in Midway reportedly took fire at 7 in the morning, however, it was extinguished in less than 30 minutes due to the Dallas Fire Rescue being next door. In addition to the initial booth, a nearby stand was set ablaze due to the flames carried over. No injuries have been reported, but sections of Midway near the historic carousel and the greenhouse are closed due to investigations, although they weren't damaged. Later today, district play continues for Mesquite ISD teams in volleyball. Our broadcast will feature the Mesquite Skaters battling the Neyman Forest Rangers. First serve is scheduled at 6:30 here on 88.5 FM and online at keom.fm. 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It's now top of the hour and 86 degrees here in Mesquite.
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0: That was I Heard a Rumor by Bananarama from 1987. It's 6 minutes past the 1 o'clock hour, which means it's time for our traffic report, fresh off the press. But let's head over to the Texas State Fair, where we're going to meet Isaac, and he'll tell you the report himself.
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2: Thank you, Jacob. One thing before I begin, don't say that again. Starting off in Forney, road construction has kept the left lane closed at Highway 80 westbound at Clements Drive with a 7-minute delay. Next in Arlington, a slow-moving maintenance vehicle has kept the left lane closed at I-20 eastbound approaching Highway 287. And finally in Grand Prairie, the accident reported has finally been cleared at I-20 westbound at Beltline Road with a 6-minute delay. I'm Isaac, and remember, drive safe, stay safe.
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3: Just like yesterday, today's weather will be right where we're supposed to be for this time of year. Here's a look at your KEOM weather forecast on this Tuesday. Plenty of sunshine today. Highs will be in the mid-80s. Northeast winds only around 5 miles per hour. If you're heading out to any of the National Night Out events later on this evening, temperatures will be in the upper 70s. Overnight tonight, mostly clear skies. Overnight lows in the lower 60s. Tomorrow, more of the same, sunny. Highs in the mid-80s. And then we'll be in the upper 80s under mostly sunny skies for both Thursday and Friday. In the KEOM Weather Center, I'm meteorologist Copeland Wright. 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

0: KSN News, I'm David Rankin. That military doctor that killed 13 people in a mass shooting at Fort Hood in Killeen, he's facing a firing squad.
1: The last military execution by firing squad in Texas came during the Civil War. It's unclear if this execution would happen here or at Fort Leavenworth, where Nadal Hassan is currently being held. But the president has now approved using the firing squad to execute him. Hassan was an Army psychiatrist and was convicted of premeditated murder for a mass shooting at Fort Hood in 2009. 13 people died, 30 were wounded. In court, it came out that Hassan was against the war in Iraq and Afghanistan. During his trial, he stated he acted as a soldier of God to protect Taliban leadership from American forces. Russell Scott, TSN News.
0: Well, the state controller, Don Huffines, picks out four Texas school districts to run audits on their spending. He's looking at Austin, Barbers Hill, El Paso, and Prosper. Huffines says the governor requested these audits to make sure that everything's on the up and up, to make sure the spending is on students, classrooms, and teachers, not administration.

0: administration. More than 150 school districts across the state have switched to four-day school weeks. Legislature holds a hearing today to get a sense of how it's working. The Education Commissioner Mike Morath says he hates it.
1: It's bad. Data is pretty unequivocal.
0: He says districts that got rid of the five-day school week have lower test scores. On top of that, parents of two working families now have to pay for child care. FBI in Houston busts a doctor in Houston for Medicare fraud. Dr. Joseph Montez charged with stealing more than $20 million in fake Medicare claims for COVID. He's facing three federal charges, but the FBI isn't saying much more than that. Owning a home is getting more expensive, and it's not just the taxes, it's the insurance.
2: The average annual homeowner premium in Texas has increased from under $2,000 in 2020 to over $3,500 today.
0: Texas Insurance Commissioner Amanda Crawford says there are two things driving this trend. Home values are up. The cost of building supplies is on the rise, too. And then more natural disasters. Speaking of natural disasters, the Hurricane Center continues to watch the Gulf for a weather system that could go tropical. It's located off the coast of Mexico. Weather Service says that there's an 80% chance that this storm could get a name attached to it within the next week. The odds have grown so quickly in the last 24 hours. No word yet, though, if this storm is going to become a threat to the Texas Gulf Coast or if it moves to Mississippi and Alabama. City of San Angelo adding a safe haven baby box at the central fire station that lets new parents drop off a baby that they can't care for and they don't face any legal issues. It's number 23 in Texas. This is TSN News.
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0: Of Warner Brothers to become one Hollywood giant known as Skydance. President makes some people angry on the West Coast. He told a rally in Nebraska that they should let Iran take out L.A. and San Diego as a small price to keep the country safe. Cornell says it's hired a former Deputy Attorney General Sally Yates to look into how it handled rape claims. President offers help to Russia as it deals with a possible case of something called pneumonic plague. One worker died of it in Siberia. French police fire tear gas at a rally for school funding. A quarter million people showed up for it. Amazon offering up deals for the next couple of days with Prime Days. The Emmy Awards moving off of broadcast TV to Prime Video next year for the next 6 years. And a professor from the University of Wisconsin wins the Nobel Prize in Physics. He hunts for ghost particles in the Antarctic. I'm David Rankin, TSN News.

0: 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Expecting parents and any caregivers with children or teenagers are invited to the parenting classes at Sharing Life Community Outreach. 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
2: Just like yesterday, today's weather will be right where we're supposed to be for this time of year. Here's a look at your KEOM weather forecast on this Tuesday. Plenty of sunshine today. Highs will be in the mid-80s. Northeast winds only around 5 miles per hour. If you're heading out to any of the National Night Out events later on this evening, temperatures will be in the upper 70s. Overnight tonight, mostly clear skies. Overnight lows in the lower 60s. Tomorrow, more of the same, sunny. Highs in the mid-80s. And then we'll be in the upper 80s under mostly sunny skies for both Thursday and Friday. In the KEOM Weather Center, I, meteorologist Copeland Wright. 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
2: 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Here's Chris Whitting.
3: A woman named Mabel cared about children. In fact, she did all she could to make life better for her two young boys. But one day, while out and about, Mabel noticed a local kid gnawing on a rock-hard biscuit. She happened to know that the youngster was being raised by his dad, who obviously knew nothing about baking. Suddenly, Mabel had a brainstorm. There were probably lots of folks who didn't know how to bake from scratch, and perhaps an instant mix could make it easier for them. It took Mabel a while, but soon she created that product. It was an instant hit. Today, Mabel Holmes creation is America's top biscuit mix. Its name? Jiffy. Still run by the family, Chelsea Mills earns millions every year, all in a jiffy. With the Success Journal, I'm Chris Whitting.
4: Just like yesterday, today's weather will be right where we're supposed to be for this time of year. Here's a look at your KEOM weather forecast on this Tuesday. Plenty of sunshine today. Highs will be in the mid-80s. Northeast winds only around 5 miles per hour. If you're heading out to any of the National Night Out events later on this evening, temperatures will be in the upper 70s. Overnight tonight, mostly clear skies. Overnight lows in the lower 60s. Tomorrow, more of the same, sunny. Highs in the mid-80s. And then we'll be in the upper 80s under mostly sunny skies for both Thursday and Friday. In the KEOM Weather Center, I'm meteorologist Copeland Wright. 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

0: SN News. I'm Barbara Schwartz. There are 4 weeks to go until the midterm elections, and President Trump is trying to rally support for Republican candidates. Hannah Brent reports on his next campaign stop in Texas.
1: Next, President Trump will hit the campaign trail in Texas. He's got a rally there tomorrow night in San Antonio. And this is the second time the president has been to that state in just the last week. Polling in the Texas Senate race does show Democrat James Tallarico narrowly leading Republican candidate Ken Paxton.
0: It was in Denton last week. And multiple reports say Governor Abbott will not attend the president's rally amid a tightening gubernatorial race. Increased diesel prices having a big impact on farmers, increasing operational costs. As the war in Iran continues, diesel prices are up around $3 from last year in much of the country. Farmer Michael Edwards says he's feeling the hit, trying not to pass it along to consumers.
2: We're doing the best we can, and we're being as innovative as we can and as efficient as we can to try to make it all work. And I feel like that's my responsibility as an American, you know, to do the best we can with what we've

0: got?
1: Governor Abbott has declared a statewide diesel emergency in Texas, temporarily waiving restrictions on dyed diesel and raising weight limits for fuel and agricultural transport to 95,000 pounds to ease supply chain issues. Statewide average for a gallon of regular gasoline today is $3.90 and $5.74 for diesel. Governor Abbott honoring those who lost their lives in the October 7th terror attack in Israel tomorrow. He's ordered flags to be lowered. This order affects the U.S. and Texas flags flown at state-run buildings. Everybody else is encouraged to participate from sunrise to sunset. 3 years ago, more than 1,200 men, women, and children were murdered in the attack carried out by the terror group Hamas. The National Hurricane Center continues to watch the Gulf for a weather system that could go tropical. It's located just off the coast of Mexico. The Weather Service predicts an 80% of the storm getting a name attached to it within the next week. The odds have grown quickly in the last 24 hours. Owning a home is becoming increasingly expensive, and it's not just the taxes, because homeowners' insurance has gone through the roof.
2: The average annual homeowner premium in Texas has increased from under $2,000 in 2020 to over $3,500 today.
1: Texas Insurance Commissioner Amanda Crawford says there are two things driving the trend. One is that home values are up and the cost of building supplies is on the rise, and she says there have been more natural disasters. USDA says a sterile screwworm fly facility in Edinburgh will open sooner than expected. A social media account says the building at Moore Air Base going up in record time. Spokesperson confirmed that analysis to KRGV-TV, saying it should be ready to start production by April. This is TSN News.
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1: Gavin Newsom of California directing the State Threat Assessment Center to look out for any threats to his state comes after President Trump said Iran could, quote, take out Los Angeles and San Diego. We are 4 weeks from the midterms and former President Obama hitting the campaign trail to rally Democrats, President Trump going to red states to pump up Republican candidates. An outside law firm has been named in the Cornell University rape investigation, will be in charge of looking into what happened and will review how the university handled the case. Former Deputy Attorney General Sally Yates will be the lead investigator. Not much of information coming out of Russia involving a case of suspected plague. The woman, a lab worker, died, not confirmed by the Russian government whether she got pneumonic plague. And students in France taking to the streets demonstrating against what they say are subpar conditions at high schools. Hundreds of thousands of demonstrators are out. French authorities have arrested more than 6,000 thus far. I'm Barbara Schwartz on the Texas State Network, TSN.

0: 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Mesquite ISD invites area realtors to sign up for their Realtor Connection email list. They know that realtors are one of the first points of contact for the families who are considering moving to the community. 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
3: With Checkup on Health, I'm Chris Whitting.
5: Just like yesterday, today's weather will be right where we're supposed to be for this time of year. Here's a look at your KEOM weather forecast on this Tuesday. Plenty of sunshine today. Highs will be in the mid-80s. Northeast winds only around 5 miles per hour. If you're heading out to any of the National Night Out events later on this evening, temperatures will be in the upper 70s. Overnight tonight, mostly clear skies. Overnight lows in the lower 60s. Tomorrow, more of the same, sunny. Highs in the mid-80s. And then we'll be in the upper 80s under mostly sunny skies for both Thursday and Friday. In the KEOM Weather Center, I'm meteorologist Copeland Wright. 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

0: Thank you for making Mesquite's hometown station your home for classic hits. 88.5 KEOM. If you're talking, they
1: will hear you. We all want our kids to grow up safe and healthy. So we show them how. And we tell them with honest conversations that let them know what we expect. 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So

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1: We must be ready every day, all the time, to do the right thing. The atomic bomb explodes.
2: It's time rewind for October 6th. The Cold War is in full swing, and on this day in 1961, President John F. Kennedy urges Americans to build bomb shelters to protect themselves against a possible nuclear attack by the Soviets. Fast forward to 1973. Egyptian and Syrian forces attack Israel on Yom Kippur, the holiest day of the Jewish calendar. So begins the Yom Kippur War, which lasts for more than 2 weeks.
3: Fasten your seatbelts. It's going to be a bumpy night.
2: Screen legend Betty Davis dies of cancer on this day in 1989. Musically speaking, Robert John has the hottest single on the radio in 1979. Born on this day, actor Jeremy Sisto, and actresses Elizabeth Shue and former Bond girl Britt Eklund. That's Time Rewind. I'm David Mendel.
4: Just like yesterday, today's weather will be right where we're supposed to be for this time of year. Here's a look at your KEOM weather forecast on this Tuesday. Plenty of sunshine today. Highs will be in the mid-80s. Northeast winds only around 5 miles per hour. If you're heading out to any of the National Night Out events later on this evening, temperatures will be in the upper 70s. Overnight tonight, mostly clear skies. Overnight lows in the lower 60s. Tomorrow, more of the same, sunny. Highs in the mid-80s. And then we'll be in the upper 80s under mostly sunny skies for both Thursday and Friday. In the KEOM Weather Center, I'm meteorologist Copeland Wright. 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
1: TSN News. I'm Barbara Schwartz. Dallas Congresswoman Jasmine Crockett calling for an investigation of public school police after reports surfaced of more than 2,600 incidents of excessive force used against public school students. Here's Chris Fox.
2: Representative Crockett sent a letter to Governor Abbott, Attorney General Ken Paxton, and TEA Commissioner Mike Morath, accusing them of creating a disturbing normalization of excessive force against children in circumstances that aren't a threat to school safety. She added that thousands of students, including children as young as six, have reportedly been handcuffed, hogtied, pepper sprayed, and

0: and shocked with tasers. Crockett believes the sheer scale of law enforcement embedded within Texas public schools is placing students at greater risk of entering the school-to-prison pipeline. In Austin, Chris Fox, TSN News.
1: 4 weeks to go until the midterms and President Trump trying to rally support for Republican candidates. Hannah Brandt reports on his next campaign stop.
2: Next, President Trump will hit the campaign trail in Texas. He's got a rally there tomorrow night in San Antonio. And this is the second time the president has been to that state in just the last week. Polling in the Texas Senate race does show Democrat James Tallarico narrowly leading Republican candidate Ken Paxton.
1: Multiple reports say Governor Abbott will not attend President Trump's rally amid a tightening gubernatorial race. Dallas police say a month-long operation targeting crime in southern Dallas has led to more than 100 arrests. And here's TSN's Emily Capatillo.
3: Operation 1090 ran throughout September with DPD and the U.S. Marshal Service focusing on areas in Council Districts 4 and 8. Sergeant Sheldon Smith says the operation is based on crime analysis showing where offenses are happening.
4: 100% of our citizens stay in community. But we believe, and we found through our statistics, 10% of that community are committing crimes that make it uncomfortable for the 90%. 1090 will continue. We'll analyze and figure out where we're going to go next. But it's an operation that we continue to do that will be very successful for us.
3: Smith says 102 people were arrested, including 72 felony arrests and 345 traffic citations were issued. Officials say Operation 1090 will move to other parts of Dallas based on those crime trends. Emily Capatillo, TSN News.
1: The National Hurricane Center is watching the Gulf for a weather system that could go tropical, located off the coast of Mexico. The Weather Service predicts an 80% of the storm getting a name within the next week. And the U.S. Department of Agriculture says a sterile fly screwworm facility in Edinburgh is going to open sooner than expected. A social media account connected to the construction says the building at Moore Air Base is going up in record time. It's been confirmed that the facility should be ready to start production by April. The original plan was to have construction completed by the end of next year. And this is TSN News.
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1: President Trump's comments at a rally last night explained the president was not insinuated he wanted Iran to attack U.S. cities, but instead wants to prevent Tehran from having the capacity to do that. The capability made the remarks about Iran taking out Los Angeles and San Diego. We're 4 weeks out from the midterms. Former President Obama hitting the campaign trail to rally Democrats. Cornell University trustees have announced that former Deputy Attorney General Sally Yates will review how the university handles sexual misconduct complaints. The U.S. is monitoring a possible case of pneumonic plague after a researcher's death in Russia. Students all over France taking to the streets and demonstrating against what they say are subpar conditions at high schools. Hundreds of thousands of demonstrators are out. So far, there's been more than 6,000 arrests. And Skydance, owned Paramount, has closed its $81 billion takeover of Warner Brothers Discovery. I'm Barbara Schwartz on the Texas State Network, TSN.

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1: Mr. Glass, a proud sponsor of KEOM. 972-669-0951. Replacing glass throughout the Metroplex since 1962.
2: Hello and welcome to the October 6th edition of KEOM Sports Page. I'm your host, Ryan Castle. The Dallas Stars picked up their first win of the season Monday night. They shut out

0: out the San Jose Sharks 5-0. Jamie Benn and Jason Robertson each had a goal and an assist, while Jake Oettinger stopped all 13 shots he faced for his 17th career shutout. The Stars jumped out to a 2-0 lead after the first period, added three more goals in the second to put the game away. San Jose was without captain Macklin Celebrini, who was a late scratch with a lower body injury. The Stars now 1-2 on the early season. They'll be at Buffalo on Thursday. The Atlanta Falcons spoiled a very emotional night in New Orleans, beating the Saints 45-24 on Monday Night Football. Bijan Robinson led the way with 145 rushing yards and a couple of touchdowns, including a 59-yard score on Atlanta's third play of the game. Brian Robinson Jr. added three rushing touchdowns. Michael Penix Jr. threw for 223 yards and a touchdown as the Falcons scored on the ground five times and rolled up 420 total yards. The Saints got a couple of rushing touchdowns from Alvin Kamara and 116 receiving yards from Chris Olave, but could not keep up. They fall to 1-3, while Atlanta improves to 2-2. The game carried much more significance than a typical Week 4 matchup would, because it marked the 20th anniversary of the Saints' emotional return to the Superdome following Hurricane Katrina. The original 2006 Dome coming game, also against Atlanta, featured Steve Gleason's famous block punt and a 23-3 Saints victory that became a symbol of New Orleans' recovery and resilience. Gleason and Drew Brees were among the legends honored on Monday night, making the Falcons' dominant victory an especially memorable way to spoil the anniversary celebration. Tonight in high school volleyball, we'll have a broadcast for you right here on 88.5 FM. It'll be the Mesquite Skeeters taking on the Rangers of Nahman Forest. Nahman Forest right now is atop District 14-5A with a perfect 8-0 record. Poteet right behind them at 7-1, then sort of a logjam. Terrell is at 5-3, the Skeeters at 4-4, and the Stallions at 4-4. So right there on the edge of playoff contention are the Skeeters and the Stallions. Big game tonight for Mesquite High School as they take on the Rangers of Nahman Forest. That'll be around a 6:30 first serve, sometime between 6:30 and 7, depending upon the end of the JV match, and we hope you'll join us for that broadcast tonight right here on KEOM. We'll let you know how the Skeeters did on tomorrow's edition of the Sports Page. Until then, I hope it's a great Tuesday for you. I'm Ryan Castle for KEOM Sports.
1: Just like yesterday, today's weather will be right where we're supposed to be for this time of year. Here's a look at your KEOM weather forecast on this Tuesday. Plenty of sunshine today. Highs will be in the mid-80s. Northeast winds only around 5 miles per hour. If you're heading out to any of the National Night Out events later on this evening, temperatures will be in the upper 70s. Overnight tonight, mostly clear skies. Overnight lows in the lower 60s. Tomorrow, more of the same, sunny. Highs in the mid-80s. And then we'll be in the upper 80s under mostly sunny skies for both Thursday and Friday. In the KEOM Weather Center, I'm meteorologist Copeland Wright. 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

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You got it. On 88.5 KEOM, Me Too, Ross on the Radio with Roy Orbison. Here's Orchestra, Maneuvers in the Dark.

0: Astral Maneuvers in the Dark on 88.5 KEOM, 88.5 degrees in Mesquite, a little bit on the warmish side, but I think that's as high as we'll get.
1: KEOM traffic, a courtesy of Total Traffic Network.
0: Quite a few things going on out there. We'll start in Dallas, where we have three situations. A stalled vehicle, let's say, on the eastbound side of LBJ Freeway in Dallas. The right lane is blocked there. It's blocking the connector ramp, actually, to 75 Central Expressway. And we have a slowdown from there back to Midway Road, about a 12-minute delay for that. Also in Dallas, an accident now being cleared on southbound 75 right before Lover's Lane. The slowdown is back to Royal Lane, another 10 to 15-minute delay there. In downtown Dallas, watch out for a stalled 18-wheeler on the west side of I-30, and it has the right lane to the connector ramp on to northbound 35 closed, or blocked, I should say. Traffic has stopped back to Munger Boulevard and East Grand. In Louisville, a disabled vehicle has the right lane blocked on the southbound side of I-35, right before Main Street, 1171. Slow down back to Valley Bridge, and a very short delay, only about a minute. Meanwhile, in Arlington, we have an accident being cleared on southbound 360. It's located at Arkansas Lane and has traffic stop and go back to Six Flags Drive, a 5 to 10 minute delay.
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0: Donna Summer and Brooklyn Dreams from 1979, Heaven Knows on 88.5 KEOM. Heaven knows we could use some good news on Wall Street after a generally downer month last month, but so far October is doing pretty well. Today, for example, Wall Street closed higher with the S&P 500 and NASDAQ both posting new all-time records. A rally in tech shares boosted markets with Marvell Technology up 6% after the company provided long-term guidance at its investor day, which must have been good. Traders are now awaiting Wednesday's release of the Federal Reserve's minutes from its September meeting for insights on the decision to raise rates. At the closing bell, the Dow Jones Industrial Average was up 253 points, the S&P 500 rose 44, and the NASDAQ climbed 122.
1: Stardate, October 6th. The moon has had a busy social calendar this week. It's had meet and greets with the twins of Gemini and the planets Mars and Jupiter. And it has one more engagement tomorrow. Regulus, the heart of the lion, will stand above the moon at dawn. In centuries past, people took a more literal view of lunar social activities. Many thought the moon was inhabited, including some astronomers. In 1778, for example, William Herschel reported seeing towns on the lunar surface. Herschel was one of the top astronomers of the time. He discovered the planet Uranus, so people took him seriously. The idea of lunar life was especially common in the 19th century. In 1835, the New York Sun published a series describing a world teeming with life, including a civilization of bat people. The Sun attributed the discoveries to Herschel's son, John, another famous astronomer. The whole thing was a hoax, but the idea of lunar life was so ingrained that the public ate it up. In 1838, another writer described seeing structures built by lunarians. And in 1901, H.G. Wells wrote about intelligent life in The First Men in the Moon, a race of insect-like creatures called selenites. Today, we know that the moon is devoid of life, at least for now. China and the U.S. have plans to establish permanent outposts on the moon in the decades ahead. Lunarians from right here on Earth. Stardate is a production of the University of Texas McDonald Observatory. I'm Billy Henry.
0: Clear skies overnight, 61 for the low with calm winds, and then tomorrow, sunny skies. We should get up to about 84 degrees with winds from the east-northeast at around 5 miles per hour. Sunny and 86 on Thursday and Friday. It's 88.5 right now.

88.5 KEOM and LaRue at 23 minutes after the hour. Total Traffic Network says we have a new accident in Dallas on the Dallas North Tollway, northbound side after Mockingbird. Two right lanes are blocked. We have a slowdown back to Wycliffe Avenue and about a 10-minute delay.

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1: TSN News, I'm Austin York. Why would a Northlake mother stab her own children? When police got to her home on Daylily Drive, they found a man who had been stabbed several times in the head. In another room, two children, ages 3 years and 10 months old, stabbed in the chest.
2: The children are stable. I don't believe they're life-threatening. They're still in a hospital for observation, but I believe they're going to be okay.
1: Northlake Police Chief Robert Crawford says 37-year-old Holly Flores was arrested and charged with two counts of attempted capital murder and one count of aggravated assault with a deadly weapon.
2: We have been called there about five times previously, starting in March of this year, most of it for welfare concerns.
1: He says they're still trying to figure out a motive. The father is expected to be okay. Dallas police say a months-long investigation targeting crime in South Dallas has led to 100 arrests.
3: Operation 1090 ran throughout September with DPD and the U.S. Marshal Service focusing on areas in Council Districts 4 and 8. Sergeant Sheldon Smith says the operation is based on crime analysis, showing where offenses are happening.
4: 100% of our citizens stay in community, but we believe, and we found through our statistics, 10% of that community are committing crimes that make it uncomfortable for the 90%. 1090 will continue. We'll analyze and figure out where we're going to go next. But it's an operation that we continue to do that will be very successful for us.
3: Smith says 102 people were arrested, including 72 felony arrests and 345 traffic citations were issued. Officials say Operation 1090 will move to other parts of Dallas based on those crime trends. Emily Capetillo, TSN News.
1: Speaking of Dallas, Dallas Fire Rescue says an electrical short caused by a fire at a gaming stand at the State Fair of Texas this morning. Crews were called out at around 7, found a large column of smoke coming from a balloon pop game.
5: We expect, again, operations to go as planned, but this area of the Midway will be blocked off for a bit while we continue to investigate and assess the damage.
1: Carissa Candianis with the State Fair says the fire was isolated to a couple of booths near the greenhouse in the Midway. Says most important thing, nobody was hurt. And former TCU and Texas A&M football coach Dennis Franchione has died. He was 75.
6: Dennis Franchione spent three decades as a college head coach, and some of his biggest stops were right here in Texas. He took over TCU in 1998, helped turn the Horned Frogs around, leading them to three straight bowl games and a 10-1 season in 2000 with LaDainian Tomlinson. Franchione later coached at Alabama before returning to Texas to lead Texas A&M from 2003 through 2007. He also had two stints at Texas State and helped guide that program into the FBS. Franchione finished with 213 career wins and 9 conference championships. He had been battling cancer. John Little, TSN News.
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1: The White House is clarifying President Trump's comments on explaining that the president was not insulting what he wanted Iran, insinuating what he wanted to do to San Diego, simply making a remark about a joke. We're seeing 4 weeks away from the midterm elections. Former President Obama is hitting the campaign trail to rally Democrats. Cornell University trustees have announced that former Deputy Attorney General Sally Yates will review how the university is handling sexual misconduct complaints. The U.S. is monitoring a possible case of pneumonic plague after a researcher's death in Russia. And students all over France are taking to the streets this week, demonstrating against what they say are subpar conditions at high schools. Hundreds of thousands of demonstrators are out, and French authorities have arrested more than 6,000. I'm Austin York, TSN News.

0: Here are classics from the 1970s. You know the Cornelius Brothers and Sister Rose. Johnny Nash right before that. 437.
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0: Oh, a lot has changed. We have changed quite a few things. A lot of the accidents from just 15 minutes ago have been swept aside and replaced. In downtown Dallas, we have an accident on eastbound I-30. It has the left lane block right after Larner, I believe that is. Lamar, pardon me. Get my glasses back on again. Eastbound I-30 after Lamar. The left lane is blocked and traffic is slow back to Hampton Road. About a half hour delay for that. In Dallas, we have an accident on the tollway. Northbound after Mockingbird, the two right lanes are blocked there and traffic is slow back to Oaklawn. About a 20 to 25 minute delay for that one. In Irving, watch out for a disabled vehicle on the westbound Texas 183 Express toll lane. It is positioned at North Beltline Road, and the slowdown is back to North Story. Just a couple of minutes delay. And in Arlington, an accident on westbound I-20 has the left lane blocked at Little Road and Green Oaks Boulevard. And we have a slowdown from there back to Cooper Street. If you're heading that direction, watch out. You've got about 15 minutes worth of sloth awaiting you there.
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0: Chappelle on 88.5 KEOM, Heart and Soul from 1987. Community is at the heart and soul of whatever we do here on 88.5 FM, and that's why we are participating in National Night Out tonight. This is the night when communities across the nation host events to promote crime prevention, neighborhood unity, and stronger relationship with first responders, all very important. And we will be out there tonight at two events. We will be from 5:30 to 7:30 at Sharing Life Community Outreach in the North Mesquite area. And from 5:30 to 8:30 this evening, we will be at Creek Crossing at the Keystone Church on Clay Mathis. Again, we will be there in both places tonight. Come out and say hello and participate.
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3: You're listening to E.H. Southern with a Victor recording from 1920, and you're on the Soundbeat. Shakespeare's Globe Theater was the very definition of a fire hazard, constructed of wood with a thatched roof. So firing off a cannon from indoors wouldn't seem like a great idea, with crowds of 1,500 and two small doors serving as exits. Still, they did just that in 1613. London didn't have a fire brigade at the time, and eyewitness John Chamberlain claimed the entire building burned to the ground in less than an hour. Miraculously, no one was killed or even seriously hurt. According to Chamberlain, only one man had his breeches set on fire. That would perhaps have broiled him if he had not, by the benefit of a provident wit, put it out with a bottle of ale. The Seven Ages of Man monologue comes from Act 2, Scene 7 of As You Like It. Shakespeare probably wrote the play in 1599, the year the globe was built. The theater's motto? Totus mundus agit histrionem, meaning the whole world is a playhouse. Now, where have we heard that? Soundbeat is produced at the Belfer Audio Archive, Syracuse University Library. I'm Brett Barry.
0: Oh, the world is an atmospheric environment, and ours will be clear tonight with calm winds and a low near 61. Thank you very much. Sunny skies tomorrow, 84 for the high, looking at 86 on Thursday and Friday, and then back down to around 84 on Saturday and Sunday. Any rain in the forecast? Slight chance Tuesday. About 20% coverage. That's about all we've got right now. We had plenty over the weekend, I think. North winds at 8 miles per hour right now, 25% humidity. And with fair skies right now, it's 88.5 degrees. We actually have a heat index of 85.

101.5 KEOM, Gemini Dream. At about 4 minutes before the hour, let's check in with Total Traffic Network. Still working the accident on the Dallas North Tollway. Two right lanes are blocked on the northbound side after Mockingbird. The slowdown is back to Stemmons Freeway. About a 45-minute delay now. Yikes. And in downtown Dallas, the accident on eastbound I-30 after Lamar is now being cleared. We still have a slowdown from Hampton Road. About a 20-minute delay there. This is Santa Esmeralda from 1977. A hit by the Animals from the 1960s.

A new feature on 88.5 KEOM. I think you'll like. It's called Intelligence for Your Daily Life, and it features John Tesh. In fact, it's produced and voiced by John Tesh. That's coming up at 45 minutes after the hour here on 88.5.

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1: In downtown Dallas, we have an accident being cleared on eastbound I-30. It's right after Lamar Street. Slow traffic back to Hampton Road from there and about a 10-minute delay. New business in Dallas with a disabled vehicle on the westbound side of I-30, blocking the left center lane at 2nd Avenue, slowing traffic back to Ferguson Road, about a 15 to 20-minute delay for that one. Also in Dallas, watch for an accident on the Dallas North Tollway. The two right lanes are blocked on the northbound side after Mockingbird. The slowdown is back to Stemmons, and that's a long delay. That's about 45 to 50 minutes. And in Arlington, watch for that accident. If you're heading westbound on I-20, there's an accident blocking the left lane down the road at Little Road and Green Oaks Boulevard, and the slowdown starts around Bowen Road. And that's about a 15-minute delay.
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2: And now the KEOM Community Calendar. I'm Patrick Ross. History comes to life this weekend with the 16th annual Mesquite Meander, presented by Historic Mesquite. This Friday and Saturday, you can walk through the Mesquite Cemetery, where local actors will bring you face-to-face with some of the people from Mesquite's past. And this year, an indoor, non-walking performance will also be offered. Tickets are $18 each. The Garland Civic Theater's production of Anything Goes goes on stage this Friday and continues through the 25th. This classic Cole Porter musical comedy is set aboard an ocean liner where romance, mistaken identities, and colorful characters collide on a voyage from New York to England. The show features tap-dancing sailors, glamorous socialites, and plenty of witty misunderstandings. 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The Rockwall County Master Gardener's Fall Plant Sale is coming up this Saturday at Rockwall County Courthouse. From 9 until 2, you can shop an exclusive selection of local master gardener-grown plants, including a variety of natives and Texas superstars, seasonal color, perennials, herbs, shrubs, and more. And you'll have the chance to get planting instructions and ask any gardening questions. First Christian Church of Wiley will host their 10th annual craft fair at their church on the corner of Aiken and Stone this Saturday from 10 until 5. They'll have live music, games, and crafts for children, a bounce house, and vendors. It's free to attend. And registration is open for the Amazing Spooktacular Run, benefiting the Mesquite ISD Education Foundation. It's scheduled for Saturday the 24th, beginning at 8:30. There will be options of a 5K or a monster 1 mile around Town East Mall, and costumes are encouraged. It's all for fun and to benefit Mesquite ISD teachers and students. We have links to more information on these and other activities on our website. 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

Bob Seger and the Silver Bullet Band. Shame on that waning crescent moon you can behold in the clear skies we'll have tonight. Overnight low 61 degrees, sunny tomorrow, not quite as warm. Still pleasant with a high around 84 degrees. Right now, fair skies and 87 in Mesquite.

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1: TSN News, I'm Barbara Schwartz. With 4 weeks to go until the midterms, President Trump is trying to rally support for Republican candidates. Hannah Brandt reports on his next campaign stop.
2: Next, President Trump will hit the campaign trail in Texas. He's got a rally there tomorrow night in San Antonio. And this is the second time the president has been to that state in just the last week. Polling in the Texas Senate race does show Democrat James Tallarico narrowly leading Republican candidate Ken Paxton.
1: And there are some reports that say Governor Abbott may not attend that rally. That's amid a tightening gubernatorial race, and he's heavily campaigning. Dallas Congresswoman Jasmine Crockett is calling for an investigation of public school police after reports have surfaced of more than 2,600 incidents of excessive force used against public school students. And here's Chris Fox.
3: Representative Crockett sent a letter to Governor Abbott, Attorney General Ken Paxton, and TEA Commissioner Mike Morath, accusing them of creating a disturbing normalization of excessive force against children in circumstances that aren't a threat to school safety. She added that thousands of students, including children as young as six, have reportedly been handcuffed, hogtied, pepper sprayed, and shocked with tasers. Crockett believes the sheer scale of law enforcement embedded within Texas public schools is placing students at greater risk of entering the school-to-prison pipeline. In Austin, Chris Fox, TSN News.
1: Dallas police say crime data and community members played a key role in helping officers find people wanted for violent crimes during Operation 1090.
4: They are the 90% that don't want the 10% of these bad guys in their communities. That collaboration was very effective, and we'll continue to do this throughout the end of the year. I mean, we receive complaints all across the city. You have to start somewhere. So there were a couple of areas of interest. For us, 5900 Highland Hills was a area of interest.
1: DPD Sergeant Sheldon Smith says the month-long operation in Southern Dallas happened in September. Over 100 arrests, including 72 felony arrests. Police say another operation will be underway soon, targeting another part of Dallas. Owning a home becoming more expensive, not just the taxes. Homeowners insurance has gone through the roof.
5: The average annual homeowner premium in Texas has increased from under $2,000 in 2020 to over $3,500 today.
1: And Texas Insurance Commissioner Amanda Crawford says there are two things driving this. One is home values are up, the cost of building supplies is on the rise, and there have been more natural disasters. And the National Hurricane Center continues to watch the Gulf for a weather system. It's located off the coast of Mexico. The service now predicts an 80% chance of the storm getting named within the next week. There's no word if the storm will become a threat to the Texas Gulf Coast or if it moves or if it'll move up towards Mississippi and Alabama. This is TSN News.
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0: the Blue Perfect Yacht Rock song from the 1980s, except it was recorded in 1979. That's Escape, the Pina Colada song by Rupert Holmes on 88.5 KEOM 539.
1: KEOM traffic, a courtesy of Total Traffic Network.
0: Well, that traffic accident in southeast Dallas is now a traffic stoppage. Yes, a stoppage on westbound I-20. The road is closed between Highway 310 Central Expressway and I-45. Traffic is stopped from St. Augustine Drive. It also has the connector ramp blocked, just to add insult to injury. That's the westbound connector to southbound I-45. And in Frisco, watch out for an accident on the Dallas North Tollway. That's on the southbound side after Warren Parkway. The two right lanes are blocked there, and we have a slowdown back to Lebanon Road. A little over a half-hour delay there.
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0: at the leading edge of the Irish invasion back in the 1980s. Enya, a remarkable piece of production called Orinoco Flow, also known as Sail Away, on 88.5 KEOM. I'm Patrick Ross. It's 5:44. Thank you very much for checking in this evening. Don't forget, KEOM is out and about this evening. We are out at a couple of the national night out events happening locally. From right now until 7:30 tonight, we are at Sharing Life Community Outreach in North Mesquite. And until 8:30 this evening, we are also at the Keystone Church in the Creek Crossing community on Clay Mathis. Stop and see us.
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2: John Tesh coming up. You've heard the expression, what doesn't kill you makes you stronger. Well, it's more than an expression. I'll tell you why past adversity makes us better able to cope with future challenges. It's next in today's Intelligence for Your Life Minute. Of course, you've heard the expression, what doesn't kill you makes you stronger. Well, it's more than an expression because studies have found a clear correlation between the number of adversities a person has faced in their life and the person's ability to better withstand other similar or even tougher events. But researchers at the University of Buffalo wanted to know why they're better able to cope the next time they're facing a challenge. Psychology professor Mark

0: Searley led the research, and he says people who face tough challenges and come through the other side, they feel more confident and competent tackling new hurdles. They feel more in control. They're better at building social support networks, and physically, they have more brain cell growth in areas related to coping. So, just because a person has gone through a trauma, it doesn't mean they're damaged. The reality is, they're more resilient. I'm John Tesh with today's Intelligence for Your Life Minute.
1: 88.5 KEON. Clear skies overnight, calm winds, a low about 61. Tomorrow, look for sunny skies. Calm winds shifting to the east-northeast at around 5 miles per hour. The high tomorrow should be about 84. On Thursday, more sunshine, light breezes from the northeast generally, and a high expected around 86. Looks like the rest of the week will be just about like that. 86 on Friday, 84 on Saturday and Sunday. Next chance of rain is a very slight chance on Tuesday. In Mesquite right now, north winds at 6 miles per hour, 25% humidity. And with fair skies, right now it's 87 in Mesquite.

0: 87 degrees in Mesquite at 5:58. This is KEOM News, brought to you by Mesquite Jewelry. Some cities in the Metroplex are being accused of trying to hide data collected by Flock cameras, the controversial devices that track drivers without their knowledge. Tony Ortiz with the conservative group Current Revolt has been filing public record requests. Some towns, he says, hand it over for free. Others, like the suburb of North Richland Hills, say the data could cost up to $2.5 million. He says the higher the cost, the more it gives the impression that they have something to hide. This morning, the State Fair of Texas endured a bit of damage due to an electrical fire. A balloon popping booth in Midway reportedly took fire at 7 o'clock in the morning. However, it was extinguished in less than 30 minutes due to Dallas Fire Rescue being next door. In addition to the initial booth, a nearby stand was set ablaze due to flames carried over. No injuries have been reported, but sections of the Midway near the historical carousel and the greenhouse were closed due to investigations, although they were not damaged. In other state fair news, officials are announcing that free admission tickets distributed to students from pre-K through 8th grade will be valid on any day of the fair through October 18th, including the last two weekends. The extension applies to tickets given to students within a 100-mile radius of Fair Park in Dallas because of bad weather on the opening weekend. The free tickets are part of a long-standing arrangement between the state fair and DFW schools. And American Airlines wants to make sure flyers get fed something they'll actually eat. A pilot program will allow travelers to reserve food to purchase before they board. This starts later this month on flights between DFW and LAX. That's KEOM News. I'm Patrick Ross.
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0: 7 minutes after the hour, and in Southeast Dallas, we still have a road closure to deal with. The road in question being westbound I-20, closed by an accident between Highway 310, Central Expressway, and I-45. Traffic has stopped back to St. Augustine Drive. Right now, a very long delay. And in Frisco, watch for an accident on the Dallas North Tollway. We have the two right lanes blocked on the southbound side right after Warren Parkway. And the slowdown is back to Lebanon Road, but still a very short delay of only about a minute.
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3: It's Time Rewind for October 6th. The Cold War is in full swing, and on this day in 1961, President John F. Kennedy urges Americans to build bomb shelters to protect themselves against a possible nuclear attack by the Soviets. Fast forward to 1973. Egyptian and Syrian forces attack Israel on Yom Kippur, the holiest day of the Jewish calendar. So begins the Yom Kippur War, which lasts for more than 2 weeks.
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3: Screen legend Bette Davis dies of cancer on this day in 1989. Musically speaking, Robert John has the hottest single on the radio in 1979. Born on this day, actor Jeremy Sisto, and actresses Elizabeth Shue and former Bond girl Britt Eklund. That's Time Rewind. I'm David Mendel.
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6: Sunset at 7:04 tonight. Is that right? I believe it is. Let me check that one more time. Yeah, 7:04. Wow, days are definitely getting shorter. Clear skies overnight, a waning crescent moon up there, calm winds and 61 degrees down here. Sunny skies tomorrow, a high about 84 with winds shifting around to the northeast, zephyring along at about 5 miles per hour. More sunshine on Thursday with a high around 86. Friday, more of the same, sunny and 86. Going into the weekend, 84 on Saturday and Sunday amidst clear skies. North winds at 8 miles per hour currently, 27% humidity. And with fair skies, we have 86 right now at Mesquite Metro Airport. 88.

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1: Well, we have not one but two tie-ups in Dallas now. In southeast Dallas, we have that tie-up on westbound I-20, closed by an accident between Highway 310 Central Expressway and I-45. Traffic is stopped from St. Augustine Drive. The new one is LBJ Freeway. Yikes, the eastbound side is closed by an accident between Webb Chapel Road and Marsh Lane. Traffic is stopped from I-35. Also in Dallas, another accident. This is not a stoppage, but a slowdown on northbound I-35. An accident has the two left lanes blocked there at LBJ Freeway. Again, that's northbound 35 at LBJ. The traffic is slow back to Loop 12 and Manana. Right now, about a 15-minute delay.
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0: TSN News, I'm Barbara Schwartz. San Antonio's mayor hopes to speak to President Trump when he comes to San Antonio tomorrow to campaign.
1: Mayor Gina Ortiz-Jones took to social media that she hopes to talk to Trump about an affordability crisis she claims is gripping the city. She also wants him to halt both the Eastside detention facility being built and immigration enforcement because it's aggressive. She says it instills fear in residents and makes taxes and labor more expensive. She also demands him to stop planned Medicare cuts and make data centers pay out more. She also wants the war in Iran stopped because it strains military families. No word on if Trump will take that meeting. Eric Lycum, TSN News.
0: Election officials in Dallas County stepping up their preparations for the midterms next month. Administrator Paul Adams says they're expecting a big turnout, starting with early voting.
2: There are more early voting locations. We're looking back in November of 2024, the presidential, there were 71. We have 84. That's an additional 13 sites for early voting here in Dallas County.
0: He says they've also been working to make sure they've got enough election judges. Early voting for the midterm starts October 19th, the election November the 3rd. Dallas Congresswoman Jasmine Crockett demanding a full investigation into Texas public school police following reports of widespread student abuse.
3: Representative Crockett's call for action comes after a report surfaced of more than 2,600 incidents of excessive force by police against students from 2022 through 2025. Crockett sent a letter to Governor Abbott, Attorney General Ken Paxton, and TEA Commissioner Mike Morath, accusing state leadership of creating an environment of excessive force against children. According to Crockett, thousands of students, including children as young as 6 years old, have reportedly been handcuffed, hog-tied, pepper-sprayed, and shocked with tasers. The Dallas Congresswoman believes the number of law enforcement embedded in Texas public schools is creating a school-to-prison pipeline. In Austin, Chris Fox, TSN News.
0: An employee with the Louisville ISD facing criminal charges involving a child.
4: 35-year-old Gloria Resendez works at Hebron High School in the Louisville ISD. Police in Carrollton say they got a warrant for her arrest on charges of indecency with a child by sexual contact and child grooming. The Louisville ISD says Resendez has been placed on administrative leave and that they're cooperating with the investigation. They're also making counselors available at the school. Police say Resendez originally turned herself in at the Carrollton Jail and was then transferred to the Denton County Jail. Stephen Pickering, TSN News.
0: National Hurricane Center watching Gulf for a weather system off the coast of Mexico. No word on if it'll become a threat to the Gulf Coast in Texas or if it'll move up towards Mississippi and Alabama yet. This is TSN News.
5: Meet Josh.
6: Hi, everybody.
5: Josh is a high school basketball player, solid shooter, great teammate.
6: Hey, don't forget my tenacious D.
5: And he's my son.
6: Uh-huh.
5: So, what does Josh do to be the best basketball player he can be?
6: I play tennis.
5: Studies show that student athletes here in Texas who play more than one high school sport are more likely to excel. 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
6: Don't get me wrong. Hoops are my first love. Tennis just gives me a little break.
5: So when the new season begins, Josh isn't burned out on basketball. He's eager to play. And you can see the difference in his game.
7: This message presented by the Texas University Interscholastic League and the Texas High School Athletic Directors Association.
0: For Krista Pike, that's the Tennessee woman who survived a failed execution, say she's now awake and speaking as she gets treatment at a hospital. Botched execution was last week. President Trump says he has a call scheduled with Vladimir Putin over reports about a potential outbreak of the plague in Russia. A researcher in southern Siberia has died. There are nearly 1,000 cases of measles now diagnosed in Pennsylvania. Cornell University trustees announced that former Deputy Attorney General Sally Yates will review how the university handles sexual misconduct complaints. Senate Majority Leader John Thune says there's not any clear path forward to pass the bill that would make daylight saving times permanent in the U.S. And Paramount completes its takeover of Warner Brothers to become Hollywood giant known as Skydance. The $110 billion takeover brings two of America's oldest movie-making studios together. I'm Barbara Schwartz, TSN News. 88.5
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9: Welcome to Mesquite High School. High school volleyball on KEOM Radio featuring the Mesquite Skeeters taking on the Lady Rangers of Neyman Forest High School, District 14 5A action tonight here on Mesquite ISD Radio. Alongside Matt Cain, I'm Ryan Castle on hand here at Mesquite High School. And less than a quarter of a mile away would be Patrick Ross over at Master Control at the Technology Excellence Center, our game night engineer. Glad to have you with us as the Skeeters and the Rangers do battle here in district play. Neyman Forest right now is setting the pace in District 14-5A. The Rangers have a perfect 8-0 record, including a straight set sweep of Mesquite earlier in the year. The Skeeters, meanwhile, are right in the middle of the playoff conversation. They are 4 wins and 4 losses in district play, currently tied for 4th in the district standings along with North Mesquite. Should be a great match tonight. The Skeeters trying to sneak one here at home against a team leading the district right now. Should be a great match. We're glad you're with us. More coming up right after this. Mesquite ISD volleyball will continue in a moment.
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9: Back here at Mesquite High School, he's Matt, I'm Ryan. We're delighted to have you with us as the Mesquite Skeeters at home tonight take on the Neyman Forest Rangers. And for the Rangers, it's been a very good run through district play. As we mentioned, the 8-0 record for the Rangers in this district compiled of Mesquite ISD teams, couple of Dallas ISD teams as well. And when you look at their district record and sort of their results in district play, only 3 sets dropped by the Rangers throughout district so far. That's easily the fewest of any team in the district, and so the Skeeters have their hands full here tonight.
11: Yeah, I was going to say that earlier, Ryan. Not only is Neyman Forest 8-0, but have barely given up any sets in district play, and you actually have to go all the way back till September 1st to catch the Neyman Forest last loss on

0: the season. So it's been a while. They're on a hot winning streak, and the Skeeters would like nothing more than to disrupt that tonight and put an L back next to the name of Naaman Forest.
1: That would be good news for the Skeeters' playoff hopes. Right now, Mesquite is 4-4 in the district and tied with North Mesquite with that 4-4 record. Also in contention, Terrell at 5-3. The Pirates of Poteet got a huge win over Terrell on Friday night in five sets. And the Poteet Pirates currently one game back of Naaman Forest. So, you know, they're hoping for and rooting for a Mesquite win here tonight as well. Should be a great match. We're back for the first serve after this.
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1: All right, they just concluded the national anthem. Just moments away now from the first serve in tonight's match, Mesquite High School versus Naaman Forest in high school volleyball. And sort of a bizarre end of the week last week for us at KEOM Sports without a football broadcast on a Thursday or a Friday night for the first time that I can recall in the 17 or 18 years that I've been doing this. But we're back in action this coming week, October the 9th. We've got a couple of broadcasts for you on Friday. West Mesquite will be at home taking on Bryan Adams, and Poteet off to a great start in district play. The Pirates will take on Samuel. So it should be two good games for you coming up here on Friday night. We expect West Mesquite and Poteet to continue winning, and that's going to be a good fight for that district title there in District 7-5A Division 1.
0: Yeah, there's no doubt about that, and it was a weird feeling last week, Ryan. I know that you and I are both so used to watching football, broadcasting football on either Thursday or Friday night, and so to have a Friday night to ourselves, it just felt like something was a little off there, and certainly excited to get back in on the action with those two teams. And like you said, some good ones going and getting closer and closer to playoffs. And it's when the race for the playoffs really starts to, you know, take shape and you realize where everything's going to fall. So the wins become more and more precious as you get closer to that time.
1: All five of our teams are in action this week, two of them on Thursday night. The Skeeters will take on the Longhorns of W.T. White Thursday at Lowe's Stadium in Dallas. And the Horned Jags will also play Thursday this week at Forney at Citibank Stadium, taking on the Jackrabbits. The only other game we haven't told you about yet is North Mesquite. They're on the road at Crandall. That's a big game for the Stallions. Both of those teams sort of in the middle of that playoff conversation in the district, and that should be a really good ball game. The Stallions could use a big win in that one.
0: Yeah, Coach Cedar, you know, looking to go out there and what was it last year, Ryan, that the Stallions made the playoffs and played, who was it? Lone Star in that first round. So exciting for the Stallions to make the playoffs. And, you know, obviously Coach Cedar been at North Mesquite for a while running that option offense and would love to continue to stack up wins under his name.
1: So there's the whistle, and we will get ready for the start of this match. The Skeeters are in their home white jerseys, a maroon number and black trim on the front. Skeeters in capital block letters under the maroon letter on the back, maroon number I should say, and the Naaman Forest Rangers in that forest green and orange. Iconic look for Naaman Forest. Both teams wearing sleeveless jerseys on this Tuesday night.
0: Looks like a little bit of a battle of last year's college football playoffs between A&M and Miami out here on the court.
1: That one didn't end up well for the maroon team. We're going to hope the script is flipped.
0: New year.
1: New year, new us.
0: New sport.
1: So the Skeeters ready to go for Coach Alina Cummings. And Naaman Forrest getting ready to take the floor with their 8-0 record. They have gone pretty much unmatched through district play, losing just the three sets. Perfect record so far. Who will it be to take down these mighty Lady Rangers? We'll see if it'll be the Skeeters here tonight.
0: Good crowd that's come out here tonight to support the Lady Skeeters. All pinked out in this gym.
1: Referees making sure they've got the rotation set and ready to go for our opening serve. The team's kind of waiting around for that to happen. Skeeters are wearing a ton of pink right now with Breast Cancer Awareness Month underway and taking the opportunity to pink shoes, pink socks, pink arm sleeves, the pink jersey for the libero.
0: The pink duck down there to, I'm assuming that's a flamingo. It looks more like a duck to me, but that's what they ran out underneath earlier to begin warm up. So they went all out for this event tonight.
1: And they're still checking the lineup cards just to make sure everything is in order. Coach Cummings has now come over to the student section to talk with some of the fans. She may be trying to get them to get hyped a little bit. Get a little home crowd going here tonight against the Lady Rangers.
0: All right.
1: It must have been Jersey Day today at Mesquite High School. There's several young men over there wearing basketball jerseys backwards like we did in the early 2000s at Berry Middle School. Here's the first serve. Skeeters starting with the serve. Naaman Forrest with the attack, and it goes long and out. And Coach Cummings, who still hasn't made her way back over to the bench, actually stops that ball from going into the stands on her way back, and we have a 1-0 Skeeter lead. Naaman Forrest now goes on the attack. Good cross-court hit there by Brindley Mace, and that will end up as a point for Naaman Forrest. Mace really ripped that one, and we're tied at one.
0: Yeah, that wasn't easy either. She was a little bit off the net there and her body kind of in an awkward position, but able to recover and get the first point for Naaman Forrest, all tied up at one.
1: Nice dig there by the Skeeters. And a attack over the net picked up by Naaman Forrest. Little tip shot over by Zoe Deal. Skeeters will respond to that. Attack goes over the block, picked up by Kamaya Thomas, and then attack from the middle from Kendall and Meadows. Skeeters will pick that up, though. A tight set. Naziah Hamilton unable to handle it, and the point belongs to Naaman Forrest. The Rangers lead it 2-1.
0: Yeah, that was going to be quite impressive if Hamilton was able to get that over as tight as that ball was against the net.
1: Kamaya Thomas again with the serve. Nice dig by Kobe Johnson. They set on the right side. The Skeeters into the net. The momentum from Ayanya Bedford carried her into the net for a violation to make it now 3-1, Naaman Forrest.
0: And I think if you're the Skeeters, you just got to settle down a little bit here. You jumped out to that 1-0 lead, and Naaman Forrest has got three in a row now.
1: Nice punch up into the air on two there by Fincher, the libero. The Skeeters get the ball back over the net. Then Mace goes down the line. Picked up by the Skeeters, pushed over on three. Naaman Forrest will set up, and that's Meadows in the middle, who is double blocked by the Skeeters. Put right back into Meadows' face, and it's 3-2. The Skeeters will take over the serve.
0: That was a Roscoe right there for the Lady Skeeters in the right place at the right time, putting that straight back down.
1: And the service by the Skeeters goes long and out for an error. So they give it right back to Naaman Forrest. Rangers lead it 4-2 here in the early going.
0: And those are the kind of mistakes that you just can't have against this undefeated in district play Naaman Forrest team. Can't give him those free points off the serve.
1: There's the libero for Naaman Forest with the serve.

0: Davis, wearing a different colored shirt, has a little bit of a different number tonight, so we'll have to pick that up later. The attack cross court goes wide and out.
1: They want
0: now
1: a tip.
0: They're going to call it on a touch. So that means the point will belong to the Rangers, even though that ball went way out of bounds. Ariana De Cordova, the captain for the Skeeters, over to ask about this.
2: I had a pretty good look at it here where I'm sitting, and I think that that was the right call. I think it did go off the fingertips of a Skeeter.
0: And a nice tip shot at the net by Naaman Forrest, and then one more time over the net and down from number six, Madison Martin. She'll get credited with the kill, and it's 6-2, Naaman here in the early going. There's the serve once again. Picked up by Kobe Johnson. De Cordova the set. Right back to Johnson, and she unleashes one down the middle and just threaded the needle on that kill.
2: Ryan, you and I have broadcasted a lot of volleyball, and I'm not sure I've seen a better set and a better kill than what we just witnessed right in front of us. That was incredible by Johnson.
0: Picked up on serve receive by Naaman Forrest. They set in the middle to Deal. Nice job picked up there by the Skeeters on the back row. The attack cross court by Hamilton. Naaman Forrest struggles, and they do not get the ball back over on three. Madison Martin with a miss hit fell short of the net. It's 6-4. The Skeeters back to within two.
2: Yeah, Naaman Forrest trying to scramble there, keeping it alive, but the Skeeters are the ones that walk away with the point. And now an ace from the Lady Skeeters. That's Valerio with the ace.
0: That's really well done by the Skeeters to fight back, get the last 3 points in a row. Down by just one now, 6-5, opening set. And there's the serve just barely over the net, picked up down low by Kamaya Thomas. Little tip at the net. De Cordova out of system on two, pushed over by Hamilton. Good spot. Meadows picked it up. Back set to Pace. Cross court on the attack. Skeeters play that up defensively. Hamilton cross court. That's a good dig. Battle at the net. Someone's in the net. It's the Rangers. It's a point for the Skeeters. That overpass took the setter into the net, and the Skeeters have tied it at six.
2: Incredible run here by the Lady Skeeters to get back in this.
0: There's a good pass. They set to the outside. Blocked, but down for a point. That kill will be credited to Zoe Deal. That took a wicked ricochet right over here near us, and it's 7-6. Naaman Forrest with the lead. Nice serve received there by the Skeeters. Little tip shot past the block out of the middle. Naaman Forrest will recover. Martin with a push shot. De Cordova the dig. Set onto the right side. Cross-court attack. Battle at the net. Naaman Forrest will get it out of there. Now they set it over to Deal. Pretty good pass. Good job to come over on two by the Skeeters. Rally continues. Martin's blocked at the net. Medlin the bump set out of system. Deal will go again. Off the net. Dug out of there by Hamilton. And Hamilton will roll it back over. Rally continues, our longest one of the match. Deal, another good dig by the Skeeters, but this one will take them into the first row on the far side, and the point will belong to Naaman Forrest.
2: And I know Naaman Forrest is going to walk away with the point, but give a lot of credit to Martin for the Lady Skeeters as well as Hamilton doing a great job of keeping getting those digs and keeping the play alive, even though it's Naaman Forrest that eventually gets the point.
0: Brindley Mace with the serve, tight set. Good job by the Skeeters to handle that. And now out of the middle, the attack by Hamilton into the net. So after the Skeeters had tied it at six, three straight points now for Naaman Forrest.
2: But we've seen the Skeeters bounce back here. You know, they've gotten down by three or four, but then they've been able to go on a run, get back in it. The Skeeters got to do so here down three.
0: Not a great pass. De Cordova not able to do much with that. Point for Naaman Forrest. Will officially go as an ace for Brindley Mace, which is a pretty good volleyball name. Rhymes with ace and pace, and I'm sure a few other things that maybe are not as relevant. There's an ace from Brindley Mace, and it's 11-6, five straight points now scored by the Rangers.
2: I think if the Rangers add another point or two here, I wouldn't be surprised at all to see a timeout called. Just to kind of reset things.
0: Skeeters will make a switch here. Kaylee Gomez into the game. She gets the dig on serve.

0: trying to be aggressive with it, and that's one that she probably wishes she had back, would have just freed that over and kept it alive, but you know, the decision to be aggressive doesn't pay off.
1: Deep serve, out of bounds. We have yet to get official line judges. We're still trying to wrap up the freshman match, evidently, over in the auxiliary gym. So we've got the volunteers going. And right there, the ruling was out of bounds. And now an ace service from Zoe Deal. And Damon Forrest starting to pull away in this opening set. It's now 13-8.
0: And that serve from Deal goes just over the top of the net and kind of dips at the last second. Right in between two lady skeeters. Both go for it, but neither one able to keep it up, and it's an ace for Deal.
1: There's the serve again by Deal. Dig by Gomez. Back set Moreno. Johnson able to tap it over. Medlin the bump set out of system. Onto the left side. Gomez with a nice dig, and that'll go back over the net. Madison Martin tried to just go for it on one and hit it into the net for an error.
0: Those are usually the kind that you dream of. A little overpass right to you. You usually put that straight down. The Skeeters lucky to walk away with the point there.
1: So the Skeeters hanging tough, trying to stay connected here in this opening set. Down 13-9. Kobe Johnson will serve. High toss, deep serve on the jump. Picked up by Medlin. They set to the outside for Thomas. Cross court. That'll count. Kamaya Thomas plants one on the line over here on the near side. Cross court with that attack and kill. 14-9, Naaman Forrest.
0: An absolute perfect bump set and a great job by Thomas to go across the court and put that in the back corner.
1: Good pass. Moreno, the bump set over to De Cordova, who's outside hitting right now. Picked up by Naaman Forrest. Very tight set. Look at the play. Oh, that's really well done by the outside hitter, Kamaya Thomas at Naaman Forrest. Somehow able to handle that set right on the net and get a kill.
0: Yeah, back-to-back kills for Kamaya Thomas, almost in the exact same spot. And like you said, Ryan, that one a little bit more tight on the net, but she's still able to have the body control to get it, and there's going to be a serve out the back by Naaman Forrest, so they'll give the point back to the Skeeters after the error.
1: So it's just a five-point game. Still plenty of opportunities here for the Skeeters to claw their way back into this opening set. You take the opening set, you never know what will happen. There's a service that will go into the net for Fincher.
0: Back-to-back serving errors by both teams.
1: Here is once again the serve. Deep. Played up by De Cordova, and their pass went into the net. Moreno not able to dig it out of there. It's 17-10. Skeeters need a side out, and they need it badly. There's the serve. Macy Mace now back at the service line. Little push past the block. Macy got it there. Medlin overpass. Oh, my goodness. That's how you know things are going well. The bump set out of system went over the net and then fell in for a point.
0: Yeah, two lady Skeeters had gone up for the block thinking that it was going to be a kill, but were thrown off by the ball actually coming over the net.
1: Moreno gets it back over for Orozco, and Janelle Orozco will get the kill. Hit it right to Executive Director of Athletics, Cody Groves, as he walked through the door.
0: Right on cue.
1: Picked it up and rolled it right back into the court of play. 18-11. Here's De Cordova with the serve. Back row picked up by Naaman Forrest. They're going to set on the right side for Thomas.
0: Goodness.
1: Down the line. Nothing you can do about that.
0: I mean, she has had three kills in the last four or five points that have been absolutely impossible to do anything with.
1: Once again, the serve by Thomas. Deep, picked up by Johnson. De Cordova the set. Coming in is Hamilton, dug up by Mace. They set on the back row. Thomas has to track it down and free it over at a bad angle. Set dump try. Oh, the Skeeters should have let that ball go out of bounds, but the rally will continue with some great defense from Naaman Forrest. Look at the scrambling from the Rangers. Deal now on the left side. Goes down the line with the kill.

0: Oh, that is scintillating, sensational from Namon Forest. We're here to broadcast for the Skeeters, but it's hard not to get excited about a point like that. And a timeout is called by the Skeeters with Namon Forest leading 20-11. Mesquite Skeeter volleyball will continue in a moment.
1: Shortness of breath, patient's confused, temp 102.
2: He just had an infection. What's going on?
3: He's becoming septic.
1: Antibiotics started. Bed ready, let's move him.
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0: We're back in Mesquite High School. He's Matt. I'm Ryan. Nearing the end of this first set, Namon Forest leading the Skeeters of Mesquite High School 22-11. Coach Cummings calling for a timeout. Let's see if that helps get her team back and focused, trying to claw their way back into this opening set. We were tied at six, and then the Rangers went on a run.
6: Now we got a little bit of a pause in the action here because the lines judges are walking in, I guess, from the freshman game, Ryan.
0: That's what I would
6: freshman game just
0: believe,
6: evening.
0: Yep.
6: And going back to that last point, Kamaya Thomas is not going to get her name, or get a kill next to her name for that point, at least. She's had three on the night so far. But she kept that play alive. I mean, it looked like the Skeeters had put that ball in the deep corner where no one was going to get it. And Thomas stretched out her arm as far as possible and was able just to keep it alive and let one of her other players run underneath it. And eventually that's what led to Zoe Dill's kill. But, man, incredible rally there by both teams. A great job by Thomas. And then Dill able to finish it off for the Rangers and extend their lead 20-11. And now we're all set here. And it'll be Thomas serving.
0: Picked up by Hamilton. They're going to set right back to Hamilton, left side. Deep, played by Thomas. Over to Deal, and her attack into the net. Something off on the timing there between set and attack, and point for the Skeeters.
6: Yeah, you could see early on from Deal's approach there, that was going to be a tough angle to pull off. Like you said, that set maybe a little bit too inside of where she usually prefers it. Just unable to get it over the net.
0: Nice diving dig on serve receive there by Namon Forest, and then Deal with a good win at the net against a double block, able to push that over and down for a Namon Forest point. It's 21-12.
6: Deal now with three kills for the Rangers. Kamaya Thomas also sitting at three. It's really been those two getting it done for Namon Forest, and some good defense to go along with that.
0: There's a nice dig by Fincher, battle at the net, pushed over by Hamilton of the Skeeters. Now Brindley Mace off the top of the block. That slowed it down for Fincher. De Cordova, beautiful bump set, and got it to Kobe Johnson on the left side, who pounds one off the block for a kill.
6: And it looked like Kobe Johnson was just gliding in midair. I mean, just at first I thought she had jumped too early, and then she just kind of levitated for a little bit and able to get her second kill of the evening.
0: Set to the outside. They're really calling on Deal a lot right now. And that time she took something off of it, went to the roll shot, and puts it down for a kill. It's 22-13.
6: I thought that was a really smart play there by Deal in midair. You could tell she initially really wanted to put the power behind it, but used the perfect touch instead and able to find that open spot in the court.
0: There's a nice set to the outside, and that's Naziah Hamilton, who goes off a touch for a kill for the Skeeters. 22-14, and Michelle Moreno will go back to serve.
6: Yeah, when they can set Hamilton and Johnson on the net, you know, the Skeeters can be really dangerous. It's just been a little bit difficult to put that set exactly where they want it.